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Ariana Grande, Hate That I Made You Love Me. Great to have you along. Andrew J. with you, getting through this week. Who's ready for the weekend? You know, it's been a busy, stressful week. 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Hey, hang on. Three doors down coming your way.

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2: 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Get the forecast and high and low temperatures for today and tomorrow. 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
6: Somerset 106 weather. Lows level off around 72. Tonight, under clear skies, winds out of the southwest at around 5 miles an hour. Chance of thunderstorms tomorrow. Daytime highs approaching 94. A mix of clouds and sun. Mainly clear skies with fog and spots tomorrow night. Chance of thunderstorms. Lows dip down to about 69. With your Somerset 106 forecast, I'm staff meteorologist Megan Mulford. Right now, 82.
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0: Taylor Swift from her Life of a Showgirl album. That is Opalites. Great to have you along. I'm Andrew J. Having a decent Thursday. Good to hear. Starship coming up and Enrique Iglesias next.
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11: Level off around 72. Tonight, under clear skies, winds out of the southwest at around 5 miles an hour. Chance of thunderstorms tomorrow. Daytime highs approaching 94. A mix of clouds and sun. Mainly clear skies with fog and spots tomorrow night. Chance of thunderstorms. Lows dip down to about 69. With your Somerset 106 forecast, I'm staff meteorologist Megan Mulford. Right now, 82.
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From the mid-80s, it's the Whispers and Rocksteady. How's it going, Amanda J? Great to have you along tonight. Stand by. Christina Aguilera coming up. And here's Louis Capaldi.

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And Just Give Me a Reason. It's Andrew J. And let me give you a couple reasons to hang out. We'll go back to the 80s for Aha. And I've also got Dan and Shay coming your way.

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5: Somerset 106 weather.
0: Lows level off around 72. Tonight, under clear skies, winds out of the southwest at around 5 miles an hour. Chance of thunderstorms tomorrow. Daytime highs approaching 94. A mix of clouds and sun. Mainly clear skies with fog and spots tomorrow night. Chance of thunderstorms. Lows dip down to about 69. With your Somerset 106 forecast, I'm staff meteorologist Megan Mulford. Currently 79. 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

From her album Mayhem, Lady Gaga, Bruno Mars, Die with a Smile. It is great to have you along. I'm Andrew J. Thanks for hanging out. Hall & Oates coming up, and a Dolly Parton classic covered by Whitney on the way.

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4: Level off around 72. Tonight, under clear skies, winds out of the southwest at around 5 miles an hour. Chance of thunderstorms tomorrow. Daytime highs approaching 94. A mix of clouds and sun. Mainly clear skies with fog and spots tomorrow night. Chance of thunderstorms. Lows dip down to about 69. With your Somerset 106 forecast, I'm staff meteorologist Megan Mulford. Right now, it's 77 degrees.
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Thinking Out Loud from Ed Sheeran. Hi there, it's Ed J. Thanks for making me part of your Thursday. We are ready for the weekend. Hopefully you got some great plans. You're going to take us along with you, right? Here's Richard Marx. Should have known better.

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Gnarls Barkley, that's crazy. Welcome along. It is Andrew J. And hope you're having a good one. You don't have to be crazy to do this, but it does certainly help. Stick around. You wanted something for the Fugees. That's on the way. And Jason Mraz next.

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4: Level off around 72. Tonight, under clear skies, winds out of the southwest at around 5 miles an hour. Chance of thunderstorms tomorrow. Daytime highs approaching 94. A mix of clouds and sun. Mainly clear skies with fog and spots tomorrow night. Chance of thunderstorms. Lows dip down to about 69. With your Somerset 106 forecast, I'm staff meteorologist Megan Mulford. Right now, it's 77 degrees.
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3: Level off around 72. Tonight, under clear skies, winds out of the southwest at around 5 miles an hour. Chance of thunderstorms tomorrow. Daytime highs approaching 94. A mix of clouds and sun. Mainly clear skies with fog and spots tomorrow night. Chance of thunderstorms. Lows dip down to about 69. With your Somerset 106 forecast, I'm staff meteorologist Megan Mulford. Right now, it's 77 degrees.
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And now when she comes riding in on a wrecking ball, it's a hit. But when I try it, it's like, please, sir, you're causing a commotion and you're not wearing a hard hat in the construction area. Come on.

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4: Level off around 72. Tonight, under clear skies, winds out of the southwest at around 5 miles an hour. Chance of thunderstorms. Tomorrow, daytime highs approaching 94, a mix of clouds and sun. Mainly clear skies with fog and spots tomorrow night. Chance of thunderstorms. Lows dip down to about 69. With your Somerset 106 forecast, I'm staff meteorologist Megan Mulford. Right now, it's 75 degrees.
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How's it going? It's Andrew J. Thanks for hanging out. Stand by. Adele coming up.

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That is Hozier. It is Andrew J. I want to say thank you so much for hanging out. I hope you have a great rest of your evening. You and I will hang out again soon, and Lady Gaga is coming up.

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3: Lows level off around 72. Overnight, under clear skies, winds out of the southwest at around 5 miles an hour. Chance of thunderstorms Friday. Daytime highs approaching 94. Sunshine mixed with clouds at times. Mainly clear skies and foggy Friday night. Chance for storms 69. With your Somerset 106 forecast, I'm staff meteorologist Megan Mulford. Currently 75.
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As we approach the weekend, I hope you've had a great week, and I'm sure happy that you've included us in it. I'm Trixie. We've got Bruno Mars on the way. We'll also hear from the Beach Boys. And right now, here's TLC.

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That is the opening track from his album, The Romantic, Bruno Mars and Risk It All. Backstreet Boys coming up, and we'll hear from Lisa and Cult Jam.

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9: Lows level off around 72 overnight under clear skies. Winds out of the southwest at around 5 miles an hour. Chance of thunderstorms Friday. Daytime highs approaching 94. Sunshine mixed with clouds at times. Mainly clear skies and foggy Friday night. Chance for storms 69. With your Somerset 106 forecast, I'm staff meteorologist Megan Mulford. Currently, it's 73 degrees.
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Sun, along with Janelle Monáe, We Are Young. 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

She self-released her very first single in 2019, and this year won the Grammy for Best New Artist. She's come a long way. That's Olivia Dean and Man I Need. Alanis Morissette coming up next.

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4: Lows level off around 72. Overnight, under clear skies, winds out of the southwest at around 5 miles an hour. Chance of thunderstorms Friday. Daytime highs approaching 94. Sunshine mixed with clouds at times. Mainly clear skies and foggy Friday night. Chance for storms 69. With your Somerset 106 forecast, I'm staff meteorologist Megan Mulford. Currently, it's 73 degrees.
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That's Pink and Sober. Stick around for Billy Joel from his Innocent Man album, and we'll also hear from Maroon 5.

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3: Lows level off around 72. Overnight, under clear skies, winds out of the southwest at around 5 miles an hour. Chance of thunderstorms, Friday. Daytime highs approaching 94. Sunshine mixed with clouds at times. Mainly clear skies and foggy Friday night. Chance for storms, 69. With your Somerset 106 forecast, I'm staff meteorologist Megan Mulford. Currently, it's 73 degrees.
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There's Leona Lewis and Bleeding Love. Now, although her star fell quite quickly in the U.S. after just a couple of hits, she is still to this day a household name in her native U.K. Jason Derulo coming up, and we'll also hear from REO.

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5: Lows level off around 72. Overnight, under clear skies, winds out of the southwest at around 5 miles an hour. Chance of thunderstorms Friday. Daytime highs approaching 94. Sunshine mixed with clouds at times. Mainly clear skies and foggy Friday night. Chance for storms 69. With your Somerset 106 forecast, I'm staff meteorologist Megan Mulford. Currently, it's 73 degrees.
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2: Lows level off around 72. Overnight, under clear skies, winds out of the southwest at around 5 miles an hour. Chance of thunderstorms Friday. Daytime highs approaching 94. Sunshine mixed with clouds at times. Mainly clear skies and foggy Friday night. Chance for storms 69. With your Somerset 106 forecast, I'm staff meteorologist Megan Mulford. Currently, it's 73 degrees.
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Thank you so much for including us in your week. Lady Gaga on the way. Cyndi Lauper as well. My name's Trixie. 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
1: This is Officer Theodore Wax with the Somerset Police Department. 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
1: There's Lady Gaga with Bad Romance. And a big congratulations to Lady Gaga and her fiance, Michael Polanski. They welcomed their first child just last week. Charlie Puth coming up, and we'll also hear from Ed Sheeran.

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6: Lows level off around 72 overnight under clear skies. Winds out of the southwest at around 5 miles an hour. Chance of thunderstorms Friday. Daytime highs approaching 94. Sunshine mixed with clouds at times. Mainly clear skies and foggy Friday night. Chance for storms, 69. With your Somerset 106 forecast, I'm staff meteorologist Megan Mulford. Currently, it's 73 degrees.
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Ella Langley and Chosen Texas. Ella received 9 CMA nominations, including Entertainer of the Year, Album of the Year, and Song of the Year. Jason Mraz on the way. Michael Jackson just around the corner.

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3: Dip down to about 72. Overnight, under clear skies, southwesterly winds at around 5 miles an hour. Mainly sunny skies Friday, slight chance of thunderstorms. Daytime highs approaching 94. Partly cloudy skies with fog and spots. Friday night, slight chance of thunderstorms. Lows around 60.

0: With your Somerset 106 forecast, I'm staff meteorologist Megan Mulford. Currently, it's 72 degrees.
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Elton John, along with Britney Spears, that's Hold Me Closer. Now, that was Britney's first official release in 6 years. And Elton reached out to her personally to record the track, trying to give her a place to return to music. James Blunt coming up. We'll also hear from Erasure.

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1: Hello, I'm an AI voice. 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
3: Tip down to about 72 overnight under clear skies, southwesterly winds at around 5 miles an hour. Mainly sunny skies Friday, slight chance of thunderstorms. Daytime highs approaching 94. Partly cloudy skies with fog and spots. Friday night, slight chance of thunderstorms. Lows around 69. With your Somerset 106 forecast, I'm staff meteorologist Megan Mulford. Currently, it's 72 degrees.
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Blinding Lights, that's The Weeknd, and his world tour continues. Stops this month and next in Asia. Dido coming up. We'll also hear from Madonna.

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Post Malone with Circles. Now, he not only postponed his upcoming dates on his stadium tour, but he also pushed back his October concert in Seoul just to focus, not just to, but to focus on his upcoming double album project called The Eternal Buzz. We've got Santana and Michelle Branch on the way.

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3: Somerset 106 weather.
4: Lows level off around 72 overnight under mainly clear skies. Winds out of the southwest at around 5 miles an hour. Mainly sunny skies again Friday. Slight chance of thunderstorms. High temperatures reach up to 94. Lows dip down to about 69 with fog and spots Friday night. Slight chance of thunderstorms. With your Somerset 106 forecast, I'm staff meteorologist Megan Mulford. Right now, 72.
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4: Somerset 106 weather.
5: Lows level off around 72 overnight under mainly clear skies. Winds out of the southwest at around 5 miles an hour. Mainly sunny skies again Friday. Slight chance of thunderstorms. High temperatures reach up to 94. Lows dip down to about 69 with fog and spots Friday night. Slight chance of thunderstorms. With your Somerset 106 forecast, I'm staff meteorologist Megan Mulford. Right now, 72.
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That's Luke Combs, of course, with his cover to the Tracy Chapman original, Fast Car. Backstreet Boys coming up, and we'll also hear from Billy Joel.

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That's Teddy Swims and Mr. Know-It-All. And he kicks off his North American leg of the Ugly Tour on Tuesday in my hometown of Kansas City, Missouri. Sabrina Carpenter on the way.

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6: Somerset 106 weather.
7: Lows level off around 72 overnight under mainly clear skies. Winds out of the southwest at around 5 miles an hour. Mainly sunny skies again Friday. Slight chance of thunderstorms. High temperatures reach up to 94. Lows dip down to about 69 with fog and spots Friday night. Slight chance of thunderstorms. With your Somerset 106 forecast, I'm staff meteorologist Megan Mulford. Right now, 72.
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You won't be disappointed. Ed Sheeran on the way, Gloria Gaynor too, and now the Chainsmokers.

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It's a triple platinum hit that became one of the top hits of both 2022 and 2023. That's Ed Sheeran and Bad Habits. 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
4: Slight chance of thunderstorms today, otherwise mainly clear. Highs around 94. Winds out of the west at around 5 miles an hour. Slight chance for storms. Tonight, lows dip down to about 69, partly cloudy with fog and spots. High of 92. Tomorrow, slight chance of thunderstorms. With your Somerset 106 forecast, I'm staff meteorologist Megan Mulford. Right now, it's 72 degrees.
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Olivia Dean, so easy to fall in love. And she officially wrapped up the massive North American leg of the Art of Loving Live tour at the end of last month in Austin. And I look forward to seeing what comes next. No Doubt on the way, we'll also hear from the Romantics.

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She is Miley Cyrus. That is Flowers. My name is Trixie. Thank you again so much for letting us provide the soundtrack to your morning. I am headed out, but keep it right here. We've got great music still to come for you, including Eurythmics coming up next. Have a great one.

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1: Somerset 106 weather.
2: Chance of thunderstorms today, otherwise mainly clear. Highs around 94. Winds out of the west at around 5 miles an hour. Slight chance for storms tonight. Lows dip down to about 69. Partly cloudy with fog and spots. High of 92. Tomorrow, slight chance of thunderstorms. With your Somerset 106 forecast, I'm staff meteorologist Megan Mulford. Currently 72.
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1: 5 minutes after 6 o'clock, welcome to the Friday edition of the Morning Mix. You got yours truly, Greg Morin, with you till about 10 o'clock or so today. Kicking it off with some Adele, top of

0: 6:22 is the time. Thanks for being with us on The Morning Mix. Currently outside the Fort Bank studios of Somerset 106, 70 degrees with a little bit of fog and mist. 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Guess you know it's once again going to get up into the mid-90s today. Going to be another hot one. Good news is next week we're finally looking at highs in the 70s, you know, what it should be this time of the year anyway. So looking forward to that rolling in. Hope everybody's got big plans for the weekend. I know I'm going to be stopping by that Latino festival on downtown, and at 5:30 p.m. on Saturday, the tamale eating contest. Now, I'm not going to be in it. I'm going to be there live streaming it, but I can tell you, I'm looking forward to that one.
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Shaboozy right here on the Morning Mix. 6:31 is the time. Thanks for being with us on the National Cheeseburger Day edition. Yeah, I feel like that's one a lot of us can get on board with. I mean, hamburgers are pretty satisfying, but they are just a little better when they're topped with cheese and turned into cheeseburgers. Now, celebrated today, cheeseburgers can be made with many types of cheese as long as it has good meltability. Fast food restaurants often use processed cheese, such as American, but cheddar, pepper jack, Swiss, mozzarella, blue cheese, all of those often used to make cheeseburgers as well. Now, cheese slices are usually placed on top of burgers right before they're done cooking, so the cheese begins to melt over them. Multiple patties and multiple pieces of cheese can be used in each cheeseburger. Some cheeseburgers even have the cheese inside the burger. That's often called a Juicy Lucy. Now, just as with hamburgers, many other toppings are often added to cheeseburgers as well. You know, ketchup, mustard, mayo, pickles, onions, lettuce, tomato, even things like mushrooms, avocado, bacon, you name it. Cheeseburgers are basically whatever you make of it. Well, make that happen today. I think that's going to be a real easy one. You can put a cheeseburger in your face without even getting out of your car. Am I wrong? Here's some Elvis Costello for you. Pump it up right here on the Morning Mix.

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8: Chance of thunderstorms today, otherwise mainly clear. Highs around 94. Winds out of the west at around 5 miles an hour. Slight chance for storms tonight. Lows dip down to about 69. Partly cloudy with fog and spots. High of 92. Tomorrow, slight chance of thunderstorms. With your Somerset 106 forecast, I'm staff meteorologist Megan Mulford. Currently 70.
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2: 6:43 is the time. Thanks for being with us on the Morning Mix. Well, if you're a person who owns a smartwatch, how often do you clean your smartwatch? Well, if you're like most people, the answer is never. Well, listen up. A report found that the wearable around your wrist is absolutely covered in germs. 95% of watches tested at random found everything from staph to E. coli. Rubber and plastic bands actually harbored more bacteria than metal ones. And gym goers were more likely to have staph on their watches, while those who handled animals were more likely to have traces of E. coli. The easiest fix? It's really easy. Just regularly wipe down your watch with Lysol, Clorox, you know, alcohol wipes, hand sanitizer, whatever. Just sanitize that thing now and then. You're going to be doing yourself a favor and maybe keep yourself from a big problem.

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0: 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Presented by the Don Franklin Family of Dealerships.

time. That means here in about 3 minutes, we're going to bring you your local news and weather. And then we're going to be right back at you. And we're going to be on the phone with Winona Paget for a little segment we call Now You Knowna. Going to put you right up to date with all things happening in Somerset and Pulaski County this weekend. And that's all coming up right after the 7 o'clock news break. Stay with us.

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3: A second person is in custody following the death of a young child in Muhlenberg County. Last weekend, 19-year-old Elijah Mays was taken into custody on multiple charges, including murder, after 11-month-old Grayson Walton was found dead inside a home on Hillview Street in Cleeton after being reported missing. Now, Jeffrey Barnett, who lives at the home where Walton's body was found, has also been taken into custody on tampering with physical evidence charges. No further details have been released. A Kentucky man is admitting to killing three people in Breckinridge County back in 2023. Tyler Waymire pleaded guilty to three counts of murder during a court hearing on Wednesday. Investigators say Waymire beat the victims to death inside a home and killed two dogs at the property as well. Prosecutors have recommended three life sentences to be served concurrently. A sentencing hearing is scheduled for November 4th. A former correctional officer at the Campbell Regional Juvenile Detention Center in Northern Kentucky is heading to prison. On Wednesday, 32-year-old Neil Moorman was sentenced to 3.5 years in prison after pleading guilty to felony unlawful transaction with a minor charges. Moorman had been accused of using his position of power to sexually abuse girls at the facility. Kentucky is listed among the worst states in the nation when it comes to student debt. WalletHub places the Bluegrass State at number 9 for the amount of money borrowed by residents who attend college. The report factored in total student debt per state compared with grant and student work opportunities. Mississippi ranked worst on the list, followed by Delaware and Pennsylvania.
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7: Slight chance of thunderstorms today, otherwise mainly clear. Highs around 94. Winds out of the west at around 5 miles an hour. Slight chance for storms tonight. Lows dip down to about 69, partly cloudy with fog and spots. High of 92. Tomorrow, slight chance of thunderstorms. With your Somerset 106 forecast, I'm staff meteorologist Megan Mulford. Currently 70.
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9: 5 minutes after 7 o'clock. Thanks for being with us on the Morning Mix this morning. You got yours truly, Greg Moore, and with you till about 10 o'clock or so today. Got to remind everybody, coming up at 7:45, 40 minutes from right now, we're going to be doing the birthday shout outs. If you or someone you know is having a birthday today or tomorrow, since we won't be here, you can call or text our text line at 679-9959. That's 606-679-WYKY. Be sure to leave a first and last name and the date of the birthday. I need you to put 918 or 919 on there with that first and last name. Don't just say today or tomorrow, and try and get them in by about 7:40. That gives us plenty of time to get them on the air at 7:45. Now, it is a Friday, and that means one thing for sure. As promised, we are joined on the phones right now by the queen of the Somerset scene herself, Winona Paget, for a little segment we like to call Now Ya Nona. Nona, thanks so much for taking the time to call in and put us up to date today.
10: Happy to be here, as always, Greg.
9: Always a ton of stuff coming up. Now, before I even get started here, before you even start rolling, I got to ask, are you going to be in that tamale eating contest at 5:30 tomorrow night?
10: No, I will not.
9: Well, I feel like either you or Jacinda needs to be in that thing.
10: Well, you know, I might have considered it, except that I will be down at Rocky Hollow and will not be up at that part of the town
9: yet.
10: Oh,
9: okay. You're going to be busy, because there is a ton of stuff going on, as usual. Well, tell us what's happening this weekend, because it's always a bunch of it.
10: Yes, there is, as always. So for today, we have a homeschool open house at the Pulaski County Public Library that begins at 11 a.m. Northern Elementary School Fall Festival is at 5:30 this evening. Brendel Van Schoik will be at Lucky Pint tonight at 8. Dan Crowley will be at Cave Hill Vineyard and Winery at 7. Jake Vanover and McKinley Anglin will be at Cruiser Saloon at 8 tonight. Also, the Autumn Short Film Festival is going on at Somerset Community College. Last night was the animated movie, and today will be the live-action type movie. And then it is football night, as we all know. Pulaski County is hosting Johnson Central tonight, It's First Responders Night for that. Southwestern High School is having their homecoming, and they're hosting Mercer County. And then, of course, Somerset High School's homecoming parade is tonight, or today, rather, at 3:30. We'll be around the square, and that's the place to be to watch the band stop and the cheerleaders perform with the school song. Also, tonight, the Somerset High School football team will be hosting Greene County for their homecoming game. And if you are an alumni involved with the football program, they'd love to have you stop by the tailgating that starts at 6:15. And something else that starts tonight is, it's not Somerset, but it's the Spoonbread Festival right up the road at Berea. And tonight is the Balloon Glow, and that is always my favorite thing about the Spoonbread Festival. Then we move on to Saturday. Mill Springs Fellowship Church is having a health and wellness fair in Nancy from 8:30 until noon. There is a first responders fair from 10 to 1 at the Hal Rogers Fire Training Center tomorrow. And now this is where all the first responders will be there so that kids can get to know them and have a chance to find out all about what they do. It's a Girls' Day Out vendor event at the Center for Rural Development from 10 until 3. And then Tune-Up, Mind and Body Check from 11 until 7 at Rocky Hollow Park. This is going to be a huge event. My big lungs will be down there, at least for the first part of the day with Colleen, and I'll be there later. SJWC will have an Operation Angel Care bake sale from 12 to 4 at Tawny Bar and Lounge downtown. The Lake Cumberland Latino Festival, which, of course, you just mentioned about that tamale eating contest, that will be from 4 until 8 at the Judicial Center Plaza. Lots of music planned, and that should be a lot of fun to attend. Four Shots In will be at Lucky Pine at 8. The Pulaski County Fair's Demo Derby will begin at 7 p.m. Reckless Echo and Red Soul Rising will be at Somerset Pizza and Pub at 8 p.m. Flipside, the new band coming into the Cove Grill at 8 on Saturday. And Bear Wallow Farm, of course, will be open tomorrow and Sunday as well. And they do have live music. I know Kevin Dalton's part of that, but I don't know who else he has scheduled for the weekend. Moving ahead to Sunday, there is a Purple May to Fall Market from 1 until 6 p.m. at Legacy Lakes. They have a ton of vendors signed up for that. Monarch Butterfly Tag and Release is happening at Woodstock Lavender Farm. That's from 4 until 6. And, of course, there will be trivia with Seifer at 6 at 80 and Main Brewing on Sunday. Looking ahead to Tuesday, open mic at Lucky Pine at 8, and Brando and Friends at 80 and Main around 7 or 7:30. Wednesday, J.J. Strong Golf Scramble. That's a young man here in Pulaski County who has been fighting leukemia. He is having a fundraiser, 10 a.m. Somerset Country Club, if you'd like to play in that golf scramble. Trivia at Tonic Bar and Grill at 8 p.m. Wednesday night. And then Thursday is the 10th annual Camping on the Cumberland Vintage Camper Rally to kick off Summer Nights Cruise Weekend. That begins at Burnside Island. And also Thursday is the Autumn Tea Party at Expressions Tea and Gifts, 5:30. You need to make your reservations for that. Trivia at Maker's Mill at 7 and at Birdies and Barrels at 8. And, again, not in Somerset, but close by, the Casey County Apple Festival and the World Chicken Festival begin in Liberty and London on Thursday.
9: I do want to toss out there, Nona, that the Vintage Camper Rally is, I think, one that people sleep on quite a bit because it's, at a campground and not right downtown. But if you've never been to one of those, they are so super cool. I mean, we're going back, decades and decades, super cool campers. I wish more people turned out for that one because it is a very cool scene.
10: It really is. Now, a few of them, not all of them, but a few of them will come uptown for the Show and Shine at Summer Nights Cruise. But if you want to see them, I guess, in their natural habitat,
9: right,
10: you need to go to Burnside Island.
9: Yeah, you feel like you've stepped into a wormhole and slipped back in time when you're moving around the campground with all those vintage campers set up. It is really a neat thing.
10: It really is, yes.
9: Well, Winona Padgett, thank you so much for taking the time to call in and put us right up to date with all things happening in Somerset and Pulaski County. Have a great weekend, and I hate that I'm not going to see you in that tamale eating contest.
10: Well, you know what? I'm going to say eat some for me if you're there.
9: Oh, I will be there. I plan to live stream that thing so everybody can get in on the action.
10: Sounds like all fun. Right.
9: Thank you so much, Winona. You have a great weekend, and I'll talk to you next week.
10: See you later. Bye-bye.
9: Thank you. That was the queen of the Somerset scene herself, Winona Padgett, with a little segment we like to call Now You Know Now. We are just a little more than 45 or 30 minutes away from those birthday shout-outs. Stay with us.

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2: 7:25 is the time. Thanks so much for being with us on The Morning Mix. And we are joined on the phone right now by Fork Broadcasting's very own weather ninja, Matthew Bloom. Matt, thanks for taking the time today. Oh, Matthew Bloom, thanks so much for taking the time today. I didn't have the button pushed so you could hear me there.
3: Well, Greg, I am here now, so the button must be pushed.
2: Yes, sir. We are locked in and ready to spin. Going to be another hot weekend, but I understand we're probably going to get a little bit of relief from this heat next week, right?
3: Yeah, I was going to mention that to start off. It looks like on Wednesday in Somerset, we're going to have highs just in the mid-70s, so that'll be very refreshing.
2: Mm-hmm.
3: And then the lows will be in the lower 50s, so a little nice taste of fall coming later this week after we get through this heat.
2: Yes, sir. What's coming up this weekend?
3: Yeah, so Greg, looking at the weather this weekend, we will be hot with just a slight chance of a scattered storm today through tomorrow night. Sunday will be dry and hot as well. We will have some patchy fog possible late tonight into tomorrow morning. So Greg, here's your forecast. Today, a 20% chance of showers and thunderstorms after 3 p.m. It will be sunny and hot, highs in the lower 90s. Tonight, chance of showers and thunderstorms before 11 p.m. Then a slight chance of showers between 11 p.m. and midnight. Patchy fog after 2 a.m. Otherwise, it'll be mostly cloudy, lows around 70. On your Saturday, slight chance of showers and thunderstorms before 2 p.m. Then a slight chance of showers and thunderstorms after 3 p.m. Patchy fog before 10 a.m. Otherwise, it's going to be mostly sunny and hot again, highs in the lower 90s. Chance of rain is 20%. Saturday night, slight chance of showers and thunderstorms. Otherwise, it's going to be mostly clear. Lows around 70. Chance of rain is 20%. And on your Sunday, mostly sunny and hot, highs in the lower 90s. Currently in Somerset at 70 degrees with fog. This is the Weather Ninja for Somerset 106.
2: Now, I don't want to put you on the spot, Matt, but I just want your personal opinion here. So the way we're sticking around with highs in the 90s, clear up here into the middle of September, do you think that's going to bump forward? Are we going to still like be having highs in the 30s up until April, that kind of thing? How does that work?
3: Typically, that's how it works. Now, I would say that, you know, in years past when I've observed hot temperatures, you know, into September, late September, you know, with occasional relief like what we're going to have later this week, typically the second half of winter is very cold.
2: Mm.
3: Yeah, so, I mean, you know, we could have certainly highs in the lower 30s, maybe upper 30s, into mid-April. So
2: right.
3: you're on to something.
2: Yeah, seems like when the pendulum swings way far in one direction, it has to swing really far the other way when it comes back, doesn't it?
3: Absolutely. Yeah. Mother Nature has its way of its mood swings. But the interesting thing is after we have this relief later this week, it does look like next weekend into the following week when I was looking ahead, we do get hot again. I don't know if it's going to be quite in the 90s, but certainly in the mid to upper 80s look possible.
2: But hopefully, fall is on the way.
3: Yeah, fall is definitely on the way.
2: Yeah.
3: I looked into about early to mid-October, and yeah, there's definite signs of a major pattern change where we get into those real nice fall temperatures, highs in the upper 60s, lows, you know, lows around 50.
2: Yes, sir. Well, folks, we've been talking to the Fork Broadcasting's own weather ninja, Matthew Bloom. Matt, thanks so much for taking the time, and I'm sure we'll hear from you next week.
3: Absolutely, Greg. Have a great week. Talk to you next Friday.
2: Thank you, sir. Folks, stay right here with us. We are about, 17 minutes away from those birthday shout-outs. And, of course, today's a Friday. That means today's the day I pick that one lucky winner who gets a large one-topping pizza and an order of cheese sticks from our good friends at Eubank Pizza coming up at 7:45.
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7: .739 is the time. We're 6 minutes away from the birthday shout-outs. In other words, last call for birthdays. If you or someone you know is having a birthday today or tomorrow, since we won't be here, you can call or text our text line at 679-9959. That's 606-679-WYKY. Be sure to leave a first and last name and the date of the birthday. I don't know how many times I have to say that. I need you to put 918 or 919 on there with that first and last name. Do not just say today or tomorrow. I may not even see your birthday if you do that. Put the date on there, 918 or 919, and you better get them in quick, because birthday shout-outs are coming up right after this song.

0: Great White, once bitten, twice shy. 7:45. I think it's time for some birthday shout outs. And, of course, you know, I'm talking about the Eubank Pizza birthday shout-outs, where every Monday through Friday, we wish the good folks of our area a happy birthday, write them down on pieces of paper, drop them in the giant vat o' names, and every Friday at this time, here in just a minute, I pull out one lucky winner who gets a large one-topping pizza and an order of cheese sticks from our good friends at Eubank Pizza. Home of the double-decker, with two locations, north on Highway 27 in Eubank and just south of the Somerset Mall at the intersection of the 914 bypass and Highway 27. Now, I got birthdays for today and tomorrow, and let me tell you, I have approximately a gajillion birthdays between today and tomorrow. So, happy birthday today on Friday the 18th to Amy Mink, Francis Lovelace, Ann Fuller, Terry Bowman, Anna Seacrest, Sherry Crabtree, Joe Morgan, Colton Cowan, Marshall Scott, Lisa Criswell, Frank Dalton, Pete Floyd, Colby Dykes, Amanda Anderson, Colton Fraley, Laura Hash, and Reagan Childers having birthdays today. Now for tomorrow on Saturday the 19th, happy birthday to Gina Gaylor, Nicole Flannery, Melissa McKinney, Missy Kemp, Alyssa Burrows, Chrissy McLaren, Channing Jameson, Leslie Mills, Beth Quinn, Monty Gover, Bobby Bell, Kelly Wood, Miranda Wilder, Drew Johnson, Tim Renner, Emily Worley, Marianne Vetters, and a very happy birthday today or tomorrow to Marilyn Carriger. I'm going to try and I think this may finally be the one that makes me not able to do it all in one breath, but we're going to give it a shot here. So, Amy Mink, Francis Lovelace, Ann Fuller, Terry Bowman, Anna Seacrest, Sherry Crabtree, Joe Morgan, Colton Cowan, Marshall Scott, Lisa Criswell, Frank Dalton, Pete Floyd, Colby Dykes, Amanda Anderson, Colton Fraley, Laura Hash, Reagan Childers, Gina Gaylor, Nicole Flannery, Melissa McKinney, Missy Kemp, Alyssa Burrows, Chrissy McLaren, Channing Jameson, Leslie Mills, Beth Quinn, Monty Gover, Bobby Bell, Kelly Wood, Miranda Wilder, Drew Johnson, Tim Renner, Emily Worley, Marianne Vetters, and Marilyn Carriger. Whew, man, I made it. Barely. All those folks having birthdays today or tomorrow, all in the vat of names. And eligible for that drawing coming up right now. Oh, this thing is packed. Let's give her the old stir around here. And this week's Eubank Pizza birthday shoutouts winner is Winter Etheridge. Winter Etheridge, congratulations, my good woman. You just got yourself a large one-topping pizza and an order of cheese sticks from our good friends at Eubank Pizza. So happy birthday and congratulations to Winter Etheridge. Don't forget, right after the 8 o'clock news break, we're going to be doing the Morning Mix Question of the Day. Your chance to win big every Monday through Friday. Right here on the Morning Mix.
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3: A second person is in custody following the death of a young child in Muhlenberg County. Last weekend, 19-year-old Elijah Mays was taken into custody on multiple charges, including murder, after 11-month-old Grayson Walton was found dead inside a home on Hillview Street in Cleeton after being reported missing. Now, Jeffrey Barnett, who lives at the home where Walton's body was found, has also been taken into custody on tampering with physical evidence charges. No further details have been released. A Kentucky man is admitting to killing three people in Breckinridge County back in 2023. Tyler Waymire pleaded guilty to three counts of murder during a court hearing on Wednesday. Investigators say Waymire beat the victims to death inside a home and killed two dogs at the property as well. Prosecutors have recommended three life sentences to be served concurrently. A sentencing hearing is scheduled for November 4th. A former correctional officer at the Campbell Regional Juvenile Detention Center in Northern Kentucky is heading to prison. On Wednesday, 32-year-old Neil Moorman was sentenced to 3.5 years in prison after pleading guilty to felony unlawful transaction with a minor charges. Moorman had been accused of using his position of power to sexually abuse girls at the facility. Kentucky is listed among the worst states in the nation when it comes to student debt. WalletHub places the Bluegrass State at number 9 for the amount of money borrowed by residents who attend college. The report factored in total student debt per state compared with grant and student work opportunities. Mississippi ranked worst on the list, followed by Delaware and Pennsylvania.
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3: Inside that stadium, that's where the storm is. Like, it's going to be loud. You know, it's going to be a lot of energy and all that. But just this being our first away game, we have to bring our energy.
4: Kentucky defensive back Jordan Castell there. Alabama turned up the heat on Kentucky's offense in the second half, and that helped break open a game that Kentucky led for over 40 minutes. Will Stein says Texas A&M is very aggressive in its blitzing game as well, but center Colton Price thinks they'll be ready for it because the guy who was drawing up those blitzes last season for A&M is now at Kentucky.
5: Pretty funny thing is, like, our defense is very similar to Alabama or A&M's, and so we get those looks all year since spring. And so we've been doing walkthroughs, we've been fall camp, spring ball, all those certain things, and so we've been getting many looks, and so I think that we're going to be pretty ready for their defense and what they're going to show.
4: Coach Will Stein is encouraged by how his team has responded on the practice field this week.
6: If we play like we did, I think we can play against really anybody. You see some success Arizona State had early, and then you have turnovers, and next thing you know, you look up and you're down 20. You know, it's a lot like our game. We got a big task ahead, but I'm excited and ready because of the way the guys have responded.
4: And coming up Sunday, a first ever top five showdown in volleyball at Memorial Coliseum, Kentucky versus Louisville. That's a look at UK Sports.
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18: Mainly sunny skies today with a slight chance for storms. High of 94, west winds 5 to 10 miles an hour. Slight chance for storms with fog and spots tonight. Lows around 69, partly cloudy skies. Slight chance of thunderstorms with fog and spots early tomorrow. High of 92, sunshine mixed with clouds at times. With your Somerset 106 forecast, I'm staff meteorologist Megan Mulford. Currently, it's 70 degrees.
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20: Thanks so much for being with us on the Morning Mix. 10 minutes after 8 o'clock, you are locked and loaded. We got a little less than 1 hour left of morning mixing, and you know what we like to do at this time of the day every Monday through Friday. You got her. It's time for that pot of gold at the end of the rainbow. That little something-something we like to call the Morning Mix question of the day. If you've already won the question of the day in this month, you are not eligible to call, but everybody else can call me up right now at 679-9959. That's 606-679-WYKY. When you call, if you get the answering machine, just hang up and try again. Please do not bother leaving your answer as a voicemail. It will not count. You must talk to me personally to win the Morning Mix question of the day. We are giving away a prize from Somerset Asian Market this morning. That's the Somerset Asian Market, located in the Tradewind Center, stoplight number 6 on Highway 27. We are once again giving away one bottle of Tarani coffee syrup in your choice of flavors. 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And all you got to do to win one is answer this Morning Mix question du jour. Now, I got to tell you, straight up, all you young sprouts out there, better get your Googling fingers ready, because I think that most people over the age of about, 50 or so, those folks are going to know this one without having to look it up. So get your Googling fingers ready, sprouts. Question: on what TV show did Gene the Dancing Machine perform? On what TV show did Gene the Dancing Machine perform? Call me up, 679-9959, with the right answer to that one. You're going to get yourself a bottle of Tarani coffee syrup from Somerset Asian Market. Give me a ring.

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11: 19 minutes after 8 o'clock, we're smack dab in the middle of doing the Morning Mix question of the day. We're giving away one bottle of Torani coffee syrup from Somerset Asian Market. And our question is, on what TV show did Gene the Dancing Machine perform? Same television show as the unknown comic. I'll give you a clue there. Let's get to the phone and see if we can't give away this prize this morning. Somerset 106, on what TV show did Gene the Dancing Machine perform?
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8: Mainly sunny skies today with a slight chance for storms. High of 94, west winds 5 to 10 miles an hour. Slight chance for storms with fog and spots tonight. Lows around 69, partly cloudy skies. Slight chance of thunderstorms with fog and spots early tomorrow. High of 92, sunshine mixed with clouds at times. With your Somerset 106 forecast, I'm staff meteorologist Megan Mulford. Currently 72.
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Lone Star, Amazed, right here on the Morning Mix. 8:38 is the time. We got a little less than an hour and a half left to Morning Mix. And well, let's see if you eat certain foods the same way as the average person. Over 1 million people recently took an online survey, and here are 8 questions and how people answered them. Number one, when you make a sandwich, you know, like a square, just regular white bread type sandwich, what's the best way to cut it? Down the middle or diagonally? You know, I guess at either way this works. Well, 80% said diagonal is better. Yeah, they got some sense there. Number two, do you eat your slice of pizza flat or do you fold it? Well, 1 in 3 of us likes to fold it. What's the best way to eat an apple? Slice it up or just bite into it? Slices won just barely with 56% of the vote. Now, eating ketchup, do you put ketchup on your fries or on the side and dip your fries in? Well, pretty much everybody, 92% prefer to dip. And what's the best brownie? This shocks me. Corner piece or middle piece on those brownies? Well, 57% said corner piece. Corner piece won, but just barely. I don't understand. I would think like everybody wants those corner pieces. I don't get that one. String cheese. Do you peel it or just bite into it? Well, 3 out of 4 people, I'm sorry, 85% of people peel the string cheese. What's the best way to eat a popsicle? Lick it or bite it? 3 out of 4 people said they lick it. And do you eat a bagel one half at a time or put the 2 halves together and eat it like a sandwich? Only 1 in 5 people go sandwich style. 4 out of 5 basically eat it half at a time, which I agree with that because in a way, it almost feels like you get to eat 2 bagels that way.

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6: Somerset 106 weather.
7: Mainly sunny skies today with a slight chance for storms. High of 94, west winds 5 to 10 miles an hour. Slight chance for storms with fog and spots tonight. Lows around 69, partly cloudy skies. Slight chance of thunderstorms with fog and spots early tomorrow. High of 92, sunshine mixed with clouds at times. With your Somerset 106 forecast, I'm staff meteorologist Megan Mulford. Currently 72.
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9: Coming up here in about 8 minutes, we're going to be back with the final hour of the morning mix. And about 9:15, we're going to be talking on the phone to Lisa about Girls Day Out. Stick around.

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8: Somerset 106 weather.
9: Mainly sunny skies today with a slight chance for storms. High of 94, west winds 5 to 10 miles an hour. Slight chance for storms with fog and spots tonight. Lows around 69, partly cloudy skies. Slight chance of thunderstorms with fog and spots early tomorrow. High of 92, sunshine mixed with clouds at times. With your Somerset 106 forecast, I'm staff meteorologist Megan Mulford. Currently 72.
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11: Thanks so much for being with us on the Morning Mix. 2 minutes after 9 o'clock. We got just a little less than 1 hour left Morning Mixing this morning. And as I said a little while ago, if you're going to chill out till about 9:15-ish, well, we're going to be joined on the phones by Tina Comer, and we're going to be talking about Girls' Day Out.

0: Ella Langley, Choosing Texas, right here on The Morning Mix, just about to tick over to 15 minutes after 9 o'clock, means we got about three quarters of an hour left of Morning Mixing, and as promised, we are joined on the phone right now by Tina Comer, and Tina, thanks so much for taking the time to call in and talk to us today.
1: Absolutely. Thank you for having me.
0: Now, coming up, I believe tomorrow, we got Girls Day Out. Tell folks what that's all about.
1: Yeah, Girls Day Out is a vendor event, and we've got a great mix of vendors. It's tomorrow. It starts at 10 a.m. Eastern Time, goes till 3 p.m., and it's at the Center for Rural Development there in Somerset. And some of the vendors that we're going to have, we've got a bunch of handcrafted vendors. They make jewelry, wooden household items, all kinds of things, just really, you know, very unique items. We also have some sweet treats there, some little refreshments and things like that. And then also we have the direct sales vendors like Tupperware, Red Aspen, Cincy, all of those great ones that you guys love to shop with. So it'll be a great time for all. And also the first 100 ladies in line for the event get a pink swag bag. It's a nice, good-sized bag, and it'll have a few goodies in it. And then, of course, you can fill it up from the vendors there.
0: Yes, ma'am. And just to confirm, admission to this thing is free, right?
1: Yes, absolutely. Where else can you go for free?
0: Right. Now, of course, there's plenty of money to be spent with all these great vendors, but just to get in the door doesn't cost you a thing.
1: Exactly.
0: Awesome. Now, I do have a question to ask you. It is Girls Day Out. What happens if a guy shows up wanting to come in?
1: He will be welcomed in and be in a room full of ladies. So what
0: all
1: else
0: right.
1: do you want?
0: But I would like to clarify, probably, I would imagine, the swag bags are for the girls, correct?
1: If a guy wants one, we'll let him have it.
0: All right. So Girls Day Out, but guys are welcome. Make no mistake. Those vendors, if any guys who want to come and spend some money with those vendors, the vendors are going to appreciate the business, right?
1: Yes, absolutely. And we've got some guys that will be set up as vendors, too. We've got somebody that makes things out of wood, and he sets up every time. So come and support him, you local guys.
0: 10 a.m. to 3 p.m. at the Center for Rural Development. Doesn't cost you a thing to get in. Come in. You said there's going to be snacks, vendors, all kinds of great stuff and great fun to be had at Girls Day Out.
1: Yes, and we'll be giving away door prizes all day.
0: Oh, yeah. Who doesn't love door prizes? Free
1: exactly.
0: stuff. That's a free admission and free stuff. You can't beat that with a stick.
1: Right.
0: Well, Tina Comer, thank you so much for calling in and telling us about Girls Day Out. Anything else you'd like to add before we wrap up, madam?
1: No, just come on out and shop with the local vendors. Support local economy.
0: Thank you so much, Tina. We appreciate you, and good luck to you tomorrow.
1: Thank you.
0: Thank you. Folks, stay right here with us. We got about three quarters of an hour left of Morning Mixin'.
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16: Somerset 106 weather.
17: Mainly sunny skies today with a slight chance for storms. High of 94, west winds 5 to 10 miles an hour. Slight chance for storms with fog and spots tonight. Lows around 69, partly cloudy skies. Slight chance of thunderstorms with fog and spots early tomorrow. High of 92, sunshine mixed with clouds at times. With your Somerset 106 forecast, I'm staff meteorologist Megan Mulford. Currently 72.
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Huey Lewis in the News, stuck with you right here on the Morning Mix. We got about half an hour left of Morning Mixing, and, well, how many candles does it take to celebrate five birthdays at the same time? Well, for Fred Harlow's family, more than can fit on one cake. Fred's family was recently recognized with the Guinness World Record for the most generations sharing a birthday. Well, for the Harlow family, September 14th has been a day to celebrate for 119 years. Fred's grandfather, Wilbur, was born on September 14th, 1907. Fred's mother, Addie, was born on September 14th, 1949. Fred was born on September 14th, 1972. And his daughter, Emma, on September 14th, 1997. And grandson, Arthur? Well, September 14th, 2025. That's five consecutive generations born on the same day of the year, just about 9 months after New Year's Eve. Now, with Arthur's birth, the Harlow family officially surpassed the tie for most generations with the same birthday, which was four. And Emma points out there's another synchronicity to the births as well. It starts with Wilbur, so it actually goes boy, girl, boy, girl, boy, the entire way through. So a happy belated birthday to all of them. Five generations born on the same day. Crazy!

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John Cougar Mellencamp, R-O-C-K, in the USA. That's a lot of letters in a song title there. Props, John Cougar Mellencamp. Just now ticking over to 9:45. That means we got one quarter of an hour left of morning mixing. Reminding everybody once again, Festival Latino de Lake Cumberland tomorrow from 4 to 8 right there on the Judicial Center Plaza in downtown Somerset. I can tell you the thing I am most excited for. At 5:30 p.m., the tamale eating contest. Now, I am not going to be in the tamale eating contest because I am going to be there live streaming it for Somerset 106. So if by some chance you can't make it downtown but you want to see all the action, just check out Somerset 106's Facebook page. And hopefully, if the stars are in line and I don't get blocked somehow, I'm going to be live streaming the entire tamale eating contest, regardless of how long it takes to get a winner. That is my plan for tomorrow night. I'd love to see everybody turn up for the Latino Festival downtown. It's going to be great. There's going to be so much good food, good music, great fun, great people. And you can show your support and come down and be one of the cool kids tomorrow from 4 to 8 right there on the Judicial Center Plaza. And it's not too late to get in on that tamale eating contest. You can go to the Lake Cumberland Diversity Collective's Facebook page, find a link. You can still enter. I'd like to see a bunch of people get in this tamale eating contest. Even if you don't win, you're going to get some tamales, right?

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7: Somerset 106 weather.
8: Mainly sunny skies today with a slight chance for storms. High of 94, west winds 5 to 10 miles an hour. Slight chance for storms with fog and spots tonight. Lows around 69, partly cloudy skies. Slight chance of thunderstorms with fog and spots early tomorrow. High of 92, sunshine mixed with clouds at times. With your Somerset 106 forecast, I'm staff meteorologist Megan Mulford. Currently, it's 75 degrees.
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9: Alrighty, my little chupacabras. That's about to wrap it up for me for the day, for the week, in fact. But fear not, you know we'll be back in here again on Monday, bright and early, 6 to 10 in the a.m. for more Morning Mixin'. Until then, folks, this is yours truly, Greg Moore, signing off. Have a fantastic weekend, and remember, there are people out there who truly believe that you are amazing. Be one of them. Greg out.

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5: Somerset 106 weather.
6: Mainly sunny skies today with a slight chance for storms. High of 94, west winds 5 to 10 miles an hour. Slight chance for storms with fog and spots tonight. Lows around 69, partly cloudy skies. Slight chance of thunderstorms with fog and spots early tomorrow. High of 92, sunshine mixed with clouds at times. With your Somerset 106 forecast, I'm staff meteorologist Megan Mulford. Currently, it's 75 degrees.
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Rick Astley, and Never Gonna Give You Up. Hey, good morning. My name is Scott. Thanks for letting me tag along with you as we kick off another September Friday around here. Justin Bieber helping us out. This one is called Love Yourself. For all that

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Lady Gaga and Bruno Mars and Die With a Smile. Well, yikes, not a good start for the brand new season of 60 Minutes. Did you hear about this? Only about 7.7 million people tuned in on Sunday night. And while that may sound like a lot of people, listen, that is the lowest number for a 60 Minutes season opener in 26 years. Yeah, since the year 2000.

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7: Mainly sunny skies today with a slight chance for storms. High of 94, west winds 5 to 10 miles an hour. Slight chance for storms with fog and spots tonight. Lows around 69, partly cloudy skies. Slight chance of thunderstorms with fog and spots early tomorrow. High of 92, sunshine mixed with clouds at times. With your Somerset 106 forecast, I'm staff meteorologist Megan Mulford. Currently, it's 75 degrees.
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8: I've never seen it.

That's Lord with Royals. All right, well, this certainly bodes well for women all around the world, and more specifically, women in Japan. For the first time in history in that country, get this, more than 100,000 people are over the age of 100. That's impressive, but not as impressive as the fact that 90% of those people are women.

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Ariana Grande and Hate That I Made You Love Me. All right, well, I'm not going to lie. These flavors sound pretty darn tasty. Plus, I'm a huge cheese fan. I don't care what kind of cheese it is. Philadelphia Cream Cheese has introduced a couple of new limited time flavors in case you want to give them a go. Yeah, one is cranberry orange and the other salted caramel. Yum.

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8: Mainly sunny skies today with a slight chance for storms. High of 94, west winds 5 to 10 miles an hour. Slight chance for storms with fog and spots tonight. Lows around 69, partly cloudy skies. Slight chance of thunderstorms with fog and spots early tomorrow. High of 92, sunshine mixed with clouds at times. With your Somerset 106 forecast, I'm staff meteorologist Megan Mulford. Currently, it's 75 degrees.
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Well, thanks so much for having us on as we help you on through that Friday. And a big congrats to girl star Lena Dunham and her husband, Luis. Yeah, those two just welcomed their first baby into the world the other day via surrogate.

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Louis Capaldi, and Someone You Loved. All right, well, apparently Amazon trying to expand their media empire. They're in talks with the Television Academy to make Prime Video the future home of the Emmy Awards. I'm just going to be honest, Amazon, I'm not going to be tuned in. Personally, I'm still on strike for all award shows because A, I think there are way too many of them, and B, they all cost way too much money. Think of the good we could do in our country with all of the money that goes into these award shows. I think there just needs to be one show for actors and TV shows and one for musicians, and that's it.

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9: Mainly sunny skies today with a slight chance for storms. High of 94, west winds 5 to 10 miles an hour. Slight chance for storms with fog and spots tonight. Lows around 69, partly cloudy skies. Slight chance of thunderstorms with fog and spots early tomorrow. High of 92, sunshine mixed with clouds at times. With your Somerset 106 forecast, I'm staff meteorologist Megan Mulford. Currently, it's 75 degrees.
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Teddy Swims, and Mr. Know-It-All. Well, never easy losing a member of your family. And for any of us who have pets, when a pet dies, listen, we have lost a member of our family. It's way tough to lose a pet. And the Obamas right now going through the loss of their 13-year-old Portuguese water dog, Sunny. Yeah, Sunny had joined the family during Barack's second term in the White House, but she got popular because she was the one known for leaping over the South Lawn hedges, but also protecting the Obamas' other dog, Beau.

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Taylor Swift and Cruel Summer. All right, well, if you're an American Idol fan, did you know that the show is moving? Yeah, I hadn't heard this, but AI is actually packing up and making a big move across the United States. Yeah, they're not going to be recording future seasons in Hollywood anymore, but instead in Atlanta.

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3: 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The Kentucky

0: hired to be there. A second suspect is in custody in connection with the death of a baby boy in Muhlenberg County. Jeff Barnett appeared for an arraignment hearing yesterday after being charged with evidence tampering. Authorities say Barnett lives in the home in the Cleeton community where 11-year-old Grayson Walton was found dead last weekend. 19-year-old Elijah Mays was supposed to be caring for the child while the baby's father was at work, according to investigators. Mays is in custody on counts including murder, criminal abuse, and abuse of a corpse. A jury is deliberating in a Lexington murder trial. In September of 2023, now 24-year-old Jacoby Williams allegedly shot and killed 18-year-old Demetrius Hampton outside of the Cookout restaurant on South Broadway. Williams has claimed during his trial that he was in a fight-or-flight mode, and as he believed, Hampton was about to pull out a gun and shoot him, so he shot first. Following the shooting, Williams allegedly fled from the scene and took a bus to Michigan, and then took another bus from Michigan to Arizona. He was later taken into custody in Arizona and brought back to Kentucky on murder and firearms charges. The number of first-time filings for unemployment are increasing across Kentucky. That's according to the U.S. Department of Labor, which says for the week ending September 12th, there were more than 1,600 first-time filings in the state, which is more than 1,000 more filings than the week prior. Nationally, the number of initial filings decreased compared to the week prior.
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9: Somerset 106 weather.
10: Mainly clear this afternoon with a chance for storms. High of 93. Winds out of the northwest, 5 to 10 miles an hour. Partly cloudy with fog in spots. Tonight, slight chance for storms. Lows around 69. Slight chance of thunderstorms. Tomorrow, high of 92. A blend of clouds and sun. With your Somerset 106 forecast, I'm staff meteorologist Megan Mulford. Right now, 85.
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It's Sugar Ray, and every morning. Well, thanks so much for letting us tag along with you as we work our way through that Friday and into another September weekend around here. Yeah, Miley Cyrus helping us out right here with Party in the USA.

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It's Olivia Dean, and so easy. All right, well, how much do you read? I'm just saying you might want to increase the amount that you read. In fact, this isn't really very much. A new study is showing that about 6 minutes of reading a day, only 6 minutes, will lower stress, result in more empathy, and reduce loneliness in adults. In fact, older adults who read on a regular basis appear to face a lower risk of dementia and slower cognitive decline.

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7: Somerset 106 weather.
8: Mainly clear this afternoon with a chance for storms. High of 93. Winds out of the northwest, 5 to 10 miles an hour. Partly cloudy with fog and spots. Tonight, slight chance for storms. Lows around 69. Slight chance of thunderstorms. Tomorrow, high of 92. A blend of clouds and sun. With your Somerset 106 forecast, I'm staff meteorologist Megan Mulford. Currently, it's 87 degrees.
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There's Billie Eilish and Birds of a Feather. Well, it is that time of the year again, and kind of a cool thing. 20 different farms around the United States are doing. They've once again carved out their large corn mazes, but 20 of them around the country have carved them out to honor specifically Dolly Parton.

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0: It's Back to Friends. 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And boy, pretty common to have a little drama somewhere in the family, right? Kelly Osbourne said the other day that she and her sister Amy are apparently like oil and water, and they just agree to disagree on pretty much everything.
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1: 106 weather.
2: Mainly clear this afternoon with a chance for storms. High of 93. Winds out of the northwest, 5 to 10 miles an hour. Partly cloudy with fog and spots. Tonight, slight chance for storms. Lows around 69. Slight chance of thunderstorms. Tomorrow, high of 92. A blend of clouds and sun. With your Somerset 106 forecast, I'm staff meteorologist Megan Mulford. Currently, it's 91 degrees.
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It's Shaggy with Angel. Well, look who's got a new squeeze and is officially off the market. That would be 71-year-old Kevin Costner. Kevin apparently has a new love interest these days. Yeah, the 71-year-old is dating a 40-year-old. That would be lifestyle coach Jennifer Milburn.

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8: Somerset 106 weather.
9: Mainly clear this afternoon with a chance for storms. High of 93. Winds out of the northwest, 5 to 10 miles an hour. Partly cloudy with fog and spots. Tonight, slight chance for storms. Lows around 69. Slight chance of thunderstorms. Tomorrow, high of 92. A blend of clouds and sun. With your Somerset 106 forecast, I'm staff meteorologist Megan Mulford. Currently, it's 91 degrees.
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0: There's the weekend of Blinding Lights. All right, well, you're ready for some of that totally useless information? Well, unless you want to plan a trip to the cleanest lake in the entire country, the National Water Quality Monitoring Council has apparently named Lake Chelan as the cleanest lake in the entire United States. It's located on the other side of the mountains, east of Seattle.
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1: 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We'll see you there. 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

That's golden. Hey, thanks for having us on as we try to fire up another September weekend around here. Well, you know us, we like to try to keep you up to date on the terms and the phrases you might be hearing from the youngsters in your life. Well, have you heard of ghost posting? Yeah, here's how that works. You intentionally upload photos to something like Instagram. You immediately archive them and then reshare them days later. Well, the post still shows up on their profile, but those posts do not necessarily appear on their followers' feeds. That is what's called ghost posting.

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9: Somerset 106 weather.
10: Partly cloudy this afternoon with a chance of thunderstorms. High of 93. Northwesterly winds 5 to 10 miles an hour. Slight chance for storms and foggy tonight. Lows around 69. Slight chance for storms and foggy early tomorrow. Highs level off around 92. Sunshine mixed with clouds at times. With your Somerset 106 forecast, I'm staff meteorologist Megan Mulford.
9: Somerset 106 weather.
10: Partly cloudy this afternoon with a chance of thunderstorms. High of 93. Northwesterly winds 5 to 10 miles an hour. Slight chance for storms and foggy tonight. Lows around 69. Slight chance for storms and foggy early tomorrow. Highs level off around 92. Sunshine mixed with clouds at times.

Paula Abdul and Forever Your Girl. Hey, thanks for having us tuned in. Appreciate the company around here. My name is Scott. Slowly working our way through that Friday with Morgan Wallen and Post Malone. It's I Had Some Help.

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That's Ed Sheeran with Bad Habits. All right, well, this is so absurdly ridiculous. A, nobody is worth this kind of money. B, Joe Buck certainly is not worth this kind of money. ESPN thinks Joe is, though. They just signed Joe to get this, a six-year, $108 million contract that's going to keep him on Monday Night Football and some Major League Baseball broadcasts, too. So ridiculous.

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6: Somerset 106 weather.
7: Partly cloudy this afternoon with a chance of thunderstorms. High of 93. Northwesterly winds 5 to 10 miles an hour. Slight chance for storms and foggy tonight. Lows around 69. Slight chance for storms and foggy early tomorrow. Highs level off around 92. Sunshine mixed with clouds at times. With your Somerset 106 forecast, I'm staff meteorologist Megan Mulford. Currently, it's 95 degrees.
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That is Bruno Mars. It's Risk It All. Well, a couple of fish back in the single sea, if you will. That would be Amanda Seyfried and Thomas Sadowski. Those two announced their split after being married for the past 9 years. Made

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Justin Bieber with Daisies. My name is Scott. Thanks for letting me tag along with you here on your Friday. Certainly appreciate it. And, well, out of curiosity, do you have a favorite type of exercise? I was just reading that about 32% of people around the country say that hiking is their favorite type of exercise. I do a lot of hiking or walking, if you want to call it that, throughout the week, probably 5 miles a day, 5 days a week. That's pretty much the only exercise I get, though. But I got to be honest, that's not my first choice of exercise. I would totally choose sports any day of the week, although I'm getting to the age where sports really not all that feasible anymore. You know what I mean?

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3: Somerset 106 weather.
4: Chance of thunderstorms this afternoon. Otherwise, sunshine mixed with clouds at times. High temperatures reach up to 93. Northwesterly winds 5 to 10 miles an hour. Slight chance of thunderstorms and foggy tonight, 69. Highs level off around 92 and foggy early tomorrow, slight chance for storms. With your Somerset 106 forecast, I'm staff meteorologist Megan Mulford. Right now, it's 93 degrees.
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And let's kick things off with not a minute to waste here. Taylor Swift's I Knew It, I Knew You, and Travis Kelce now being named a victim in a multi-million dollar Ponzi scheme. So what's that all about? Well, the Kansas City Chiefs player and Taylor's husband invested in Swift Arc Capital, and it was actually run by convicted fraudster Siddharth I can't even pronounce the guy's last name. Anyway, he was ordered, that guy, to serve 11 years in prison and pay the victims back over $30 million in restitution. No word on how much he swindled out of Travis Kelce, but there's that. Wow. Who knew? You got to be careful. Even when you're a celebrity, you get scammed out of things. Outkast around the corner with Hey Ya. One, two.

0: good till the last drop. 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
7: Somerset 106 weather.
8: Of thunderstorms this afternoon. Otherwise, sunshine mixed with clouds at times. High temperatures reach up to 93. Northwesterly winds 5 to 10 miles an hour. Slight chance of thunderstorms and foggy tonight, 69. Highs level off around 92 and foggy early tomorrow. Slight chance for storms. With your Somerset 106 forecast, I'm staff meteorologist Megan Mulford. Right now, it's 93 degrees.
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Just another ordinary year for Alex Warren, right? I'm Gina. Happy Friday again. Hey, listen, the Strong National Museum of Play revealed the 12 finalists for the National Toy Hall of Fame's 2026 class. And it includes the Tickle Me Elmo, Bingo, the Playground Slide. Other contenders were the Care Bears, Yahtzee, Mahjong, Pokemon Trading Man cards, the Bop It, the Monster High Dolls, the Polly Pocket, the Mousetrap, and Sorry. So now the public and the panel of judges will select the winner, and they'll be honored in November, adding to the 90 toys already in the Hall of Fame. So yeah, I guess you can cast your vote today. We cast our vote on Maroon 5, Survivor, and Luke Combs. They're all coming up next.

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Always a day late and a dollar short. Yesterday was International Country Music Day, obviously the birthday of country music legend Hank Williams. He was the one that did, hey, good look it. Yeah, anyway, so that was yesterday. Always a day late and a dollar short. Let's talk country while we're here. Carrie Underwood kicking off the 14th season of The Voices, NBC Sunday Night Football. And she took the cover over from Faith Hill back in 2013. So we've got this year's season opener, and she has a little rock and roll look and a leather outfit. So you'll have to watch it on Sunday night. It's going to be called Waiting All Day for Sunday Night. And you can actually watch it right now, the videos up online, if where you ever grab your videos. So we're gonna grab up some Pharrell Williams this Friday. Keep you happy next.

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9: Chance of thunderstorms with fog and spots tonight, otherwise partly cloudy skies. Lows level off around 69. Northeast winds at around 5 miles an hour. Slight chance of thunderstorms tomorrow, high of 93, becoming mainly sunny with fog and spots early. Lows around 69. Tomorrow night, slight chance of thunderstorms. With your Somerset 106 forecast, I'm staff meteorologist Megan Mulford. Currently 93.
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I don't want to miss a thing either. And you won't miss much at the box office this weekend. Seems like last weekend, all of the big movies came out. Practical Magic 2 was the big winner last weekend. This weekend, will it stay on top? It's up against a new movie called Resident Evil. It is back and in theaters today. Also, a movie called The Wait with Russell Crowe and Ethan Hawke. I don't know how that's going to do. And the musical with Rob Lowe is out in movie theaters. If you're going, remember to grab that big bucket of popcorn and think of me, all right? How to Save a Life, The Fray kicks off the next set.

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7: Somerset 106 weather.
8: Chance of thunderstorms with fog and spots tonight, otherwise partly cloudy skies. Lows level off around 69. Northeast winds at around 5 miles an hour. Slight chance of thunderstorms tomorrow, high of 93, becoming mainly sunny with fog and spots early. Lows around 69. Tomorrow night, slight chance of thunderstorms. With your Somerset 106 forecast, I'm staff meteorologist Megan Mulford. Currently 93.
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Oh, no. Oh, no. We're adding more words now. The whole maxing of it all. Are you done with that? I'm kind of done with that. Merriam-Webster, I'm Gina. Happy Friday. They're adding 1,400 new words. Looks maxing is one of the words. Vibe coding, superfood, compute, parasocial, shapewear, and meme coin. Just some of the words going in the dictionary. Like, what whatever happened? Look maxing. Not for nothing. I'm done with the maxing of it all. That's what I really am. And everything is locked in now. You notice that word being used all over the place? Locked in. Are you locked in? You're locked in. I'm locked in. We're locked in the music with Nickelback, Cutting Crew, and Ella Langley next. Never

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0: She's just got to hold on a little bit longer and she dethrones Mariah Carey. Oh my gosh, it's going to happen. And not for nothing, Ella Langley with that song. You know, she just got done performing an acoustic version of John Denver's Take Me Home Country Roads. Crowd quickly turned it into a massive sing-along. You can see the video of it. And while we're here, you know, Drake has been really digging Ella Langley. He decided to cover her Choosing Texas song. He changed up the words a little bit to make it his own. And I don't know, you can listen to it and tell us what you think if you'd like. Taylor Swift's around the corner with Opalite.
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5: A Paducah man is spending time behind bars for threatening to kill a McCracken County judge. 21-year-old David Marshall has been sentenced to 2 years in prison. The Kentucky Attorney General's office says Marshall was heard saying he would take the judge's life during a court appearance in November of last year. He has also been ordered to have no contact with the judge and not be within 500 feet of the McCracken County Courthouse unless he is required to be there. A second suspect is in custody in connection with the death of a baby boy in Muhlenberg County. Jeff Barnett appeared for an arraignment hearing yesterday after being charged with evidence tampering. Authorities say Barnett lives in the home in the Cleeton community where 11-year-old Grayson Walton was found dead last weekend. 19-year-old Elijah Mays was supposed to be caring for the child while the baby's father was at work, according to investigators. Mays is in custody on counts including murder, criminal abuse, and abuse of a corpse. A jury is deliberating in a Lexington murder trial. In September of 2023, now 24-year-old Jacoby Williams allegedly shot and killed 18-year-old Demetrius Hampton outside of the Cookout restaurant on South Broadway. Williams has claimed during his trial that he was in a fight-or-flight mode, and as he believed Hampton was about to pull out a gun and shoot him, so he shot first. Following the shooting, Williams allegedly fled from the scene and took a bus to Michigan, and then took another bus from Michigan to Arizona. He was later taken into custody in Arizona and brought back to Kentucky on murder and firearms charges. The number of first-time filings for unemployment are increasing across Kentucky. That's according to the U.S. Department of Labor, which says for the week ending September 12th, there were more than 1,600 first-time filings in the state, which is more than 1,000 more filings than the week prior. Nationally, the number of initial filings decreased compared to the week prior.
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1: Somerset 106 weather.
8: Slight chance of thunderstorms with fog and spots tonight. Otherwise, partly cloudy skies. Lows level off around 69. Northeast winds at around 5 miles an hour. Slight chance of thunderstorms. Tomorrow, high of 93. Becoming mainly sunny with fog and spots early. Lows around 69. Tomorrow night, slight chance of thunderstorms. With your Somerset 106 forecast, I'm staff meteorologist Megan Moore.
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1: Somerset 106 weather.
8: chance of thunderstorms with fog and spots tonight. Otherwise, partly cloudy skies. Lows level off around 69. Northeast winds at around 5 miles an hour. Slight chance of thunderstorms tomorrow. High of 93. Becoming mainly sunny with fog and spots early. Lows around 69. Tomorrow night, slight chance of thunderstorms.

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2: 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Get the forecast and high and low temperatures for today and tomorrow. 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

Hozier is too sweet. And, you know, it's kind of funny being Friday when you're in college. I just remember Fridays were like made for partying, right? At least when I went to the University of Georgia, it was. And the latest trend, though, on college campuses, instead of frat parties or any parties, they're doing wellness darties. The daytime party with no booze. Instead, you get Pilates or yoga, a run, an ice bath, a coffee with a matcha afterwards or whatever. Apparently, college parties, and they're still there, trust me, usually involve booze and hanging out and stuff. Well, these wellness darties are kind of taking over, too. So what do you think about this? I'd like to hit both. Why not? Benson Boone, Edwin McCain will hit up some See Ya, too.

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5: Chance of thunderstorms with fog and spots tonight, otherwise partly cloudy skies. Lows level off around 69. Northeast winds at around 5 miles an hour. Slight chance of thunderstorms tomorrow, high of 93, becoming mainly sunny with fog and spots early. Lows around 69. Tomorrow night, slight chance of thunderstorms. With your Somerset 106 forecast, I'm staff meteorologist Megan Mulford. Currently, it's 90 degrees.
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And this was bound to be unstoppable, too. You know how I feel about Guinness World Records, and I'm going to take you back to September 10th, okay? September 10th was Star Trek Day. And the Vulcan salute is like just the thing that you do on Star Trek Day. I think we mentioned it on the show. Anyway, I digress. Star Trek fans descended on London Science Museum and broke a world record. For the franchise's 60th anniversary, they had the most people in attendance to do the Vulcan salute. Simultaneously too. So you see pictures up and everybody, it was really cute to watch. So I know another Guinness World Record out the door. Ariana Grande walks in the door. Bryan Adams and Roxette too. Next.

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0: Hate that I made you love me, but I want you to smell like a feral fox, right? Today is the day. You have to be over at Dr. Squatch's website. They teamed up with Megan Fox to release this limited edition set of soap and deodorant. The scent is called Feral Fox. Fresh sea salt, wild juniper berry, and rugged leather. And so the only way to get it is today. You got to jump on. There will be a limited time that they'll sell it at like Target and Walmart, but only 5,000 of those bundles exist. So really your chance to grab it right now is on the Dr. Squatch's website. So if you want to smell like Megan Fox, I guess that is. Meanwhile, back at the camp, rumors still swirling that MGK is dating Dakota Johnson. I know, we have to dig a little deeper on that one. On the way, Culture Club's up next with Karma Chameleon.
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12: Somerset 106 weather.
13: Chance of thunderstorms with fog and spots tonight, otherwise partly cloudy skies. Lows level off around 69. Northeast winds at around 5 miles an hour. Slight chance of thunderstorms tomorrow, high of 93, becoming mainly sunny with fog and spots early. Lows around 69. Tomorrow night, slight chance of thunderstorms. With your Somerset 106 forecast, I'm staff meteorologist Megan Mulford. Currently, it's 93 degrees.
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Teddy Swims with Mr. Know-It-All. All right, I'm Gina. Thanks so much for taking us along with you. Into the weekend we go with our You Just Can't Fix Stupid segment. And police, you know, what happens at 37,000 feet? Oh, my goodness. Police had to meet an American Airlines flight upon its arrival at the Miami International Airport. This happened 1 week ago today because a female passenger was undressing and behaving indecently mid-flight. Now, no word on how much alcohol had been served to her before, during, or after this incident. But you can't be undressing in the middle of an airplane, giving everybody a show. Parents, cover your kids' eyes, all right? Hoopa Stanks up next with the reason.

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5: Somerset 106 weather.
6: Chance of thunderstorms with fog and spots tonight. Otherwise, partly cloudy skies. Lows level off around 69. Northeast winds at around 5 miles an hour. Slight chance of thunderstorms tomorrow. High of 93. Becoming mainly sunny with fog and spots early. Lows around 69. Tomorrow night, slight chance of thunderstorms. With your Somerset 106 forecast, I'm staff meteorologist Megan Mulford. Currently, it's 90 degrees.
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Post Malone's running those circles right here. I'm Gina, and I got to tell you, I do have a travel bug. I love to travel. I'd love to go to Dubai. I'd love to go to Egypt. I'd love to go to Thailand. These are all long-haul flights, the Maldives, right? And so when you look to airlines like, you know, United Emirates or whatnot, they're very expensive flights, but they actually do them right, right? And their seats look great. In fact, they just introduced a new economy seat that has a headrest. So it's really cool. You have to look at this because now instead of those pillows that you see people bring on the airplanes, it almost comes in with a built-in pillow. And you just have to see it. Just put it an Emirates economy seat, and it should be a video that comes up right away. On the way, Katy Perry comes up right away with Teenage Dream next.

0: Briar Jumper Football is on the air. 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
1: Good evening, Briar Jumper Nation, and welcome back to the Briar Patch. John Berlew to my right, I've got Tim Washam. To my left, I've got the stat man, Bruce Singleton. Where else would I rather be? We're 43 minutes away from kickoff at Clark Field. The Briar Jumpers hosting the Greene County Dragons tonight. And Tim Washam, we've had a couple of eventful Friday nights in a row. Last week we had the jumper walk and the home opener, and this week it's homecoming at the Briar Patch.
2: Yes, it's been a busy week at Somerset High School, building floats, and of course all of the games that the classes play, and of course homecoming parade this afternoon. And so a lot going on, a lot of opportunities to be distracted, but I think this team is ready to get out here and get the bad taste out of their mouth.
1: They've got the floats lined up, parked right out inside the gates here at Clark Field. We're hoping the rain stays away. There's a chance of some scattered showers, but it looks awfully nice out here right now.
2: Well, hopefully as the sun goes down, the thunderstorms and rain chances will diminish as well. But when you've got one of those hot and humid days like we've had.
1: It was hot and humid.
2: Hot and humid. Sometimes you get some pop-up showers.
1: You got a lot of people out there tailgating. They're going to be coming in, cheering on the Briar Jumpers for homecoming. Green Dragons, we've played this team several times. We played them last year, so we've seen this quarterback. We've seen this team fairly recently. The good news, and I've been asked this question an awful lot this week, Guy Turner, the starting quarterback for the Briar Jumpers, from all indications, he's going to get the start tonight for Somerset. He got a little banged up last week.
2: Yeah, he's been under concussion protocols, but he was on the practice field Wednesday. And of course, they practiced yesterday morning. They always practice at 6 o'clock on Thursdays. And Coach Clevenger told me that he was good to go, and I expect that we will see him under center as we start this ball game.
1: It was a rough week last week, a very, very physical game against Ironton, Ohio. Just like their reputation, they traveled well, had a lot of fans here. It was this stadium here at Clark Field was pretty full. We had a lot of people on the track. In fact, we had a couple of warnings for people to back off the purple trim around the field. It was a very, very energetic atmosphere last week, but I mentioned a physical game. A lot of people were banged up, but no serious injuries that we're aware of.
2: No, everybody is back and starting, and again, physical, and of course the adversity that occurred when the starting quarterback went out. All of a sudden it seemed like the wheels came off a little bit offensively, and that is one of those things that hopefully helps the team grow up and see that they've got to play through every down. I know in practice Coach Clevenger was really on them about playing through the whistle and getting after it, and not to and he even talks about it in the coach's show, that about a little bit of laziness.
1: Yeah, we were kind on the radio. We said the wind had come out of their sails a little bit, and the energy, you could just feel the energy being sucked out of that team late in the game, especially there in the second half. They just looked defeated. But, you know, you're playing a team like Ironton with that reputation. They've won several championships. They're in that area of Ohio. They're pretty much legendary for their program. You've got to play a perfect game, and you've got to, any diversity, you've got to get past it and get past it quickly. That really didn't happen for the Briar Jumpers last week.
2: Well, it didn't, but again, it's a learning experience, and you know, when you're beating teams 42-7, 42-14, you're not really learning a lot about your ball club. But when you get beat 35-9, all of a sudden you've got some film that you can go in, sure, and say, "Hey, look, this is an area we can improve right here. This is something we got to do better." And I think it's a good film for them. It also, I think, will bode well for them later in the year when we see the Beechwoods, LCAs, Mayfields, Owensburg Catholics, who are going to be more like this Ironton team than some of the teams that we see the rest of the way, because of their length and their speed.
1: We're going to preview both of these teams in a minute, but tell me what you expect from the Briar Jumpers tonight in the way of bouncing back from last week's game. Of course, now, the Green Dragons, a very, very different team, but psychologically, how was practice this week? What do you expect from the Jumpers tonight?
2: Well, Coach Clevenger said practice had been okay this week, but a couple of the assistant coaches
1: thought otherwise.
2: That's a good way to put it. So I'm sure that everybody has experienced a little bit of Coach Clevenger getting on them. I heard him getting on two or three about hustling and getting with it until they hear the whistle blow, and so the intensity level came up quite a little bit. But I think it's just about, you know, you want to get back on the winning track, and nobody likes losing. And I know these guys are all competitors, and they don't like losing. I expect to see them come out here and play with a real high motor and do it very quickly. It's homecoming, and there's one thing you want to do on homecoming, and that's get a win.
1: You know, Coach has said to us in the past that he gets concerned homecoming and teams losing focus. After last week's game and coming in and playing an opponent like the Green Dragons, I expect this team to be very focused.
2: Oh, yeah, I do too, and he does as well. And of course, this is the homecoming, is, and the way they do it here in Somerset is all about culture. I mean, it's just part of the culture of the school, and it's good for these kids to get to participate in it. And I know I saw some of the senior float pictures from the senior class, and when they were finished building the float, there were a few people with some tears in their eyes because they know it's their last one.
1: Yeah, that happens.
2: So, yeah.
1: It's great that they get to participate in that tradition, and they've seen their upperclassmen go through it, and they know what it means, and it's very, very important to them. And, again, those floats are right inside the gate. When you come here to Clark Field, you can get your picture taken with them. The Statman and I, they have got a little display with the hay bales, kind of an autumn display down there with the Briar Jumper bunnies and some football helmets right alongside of the porta potties. So Statman and I got a picture down there with it. Lots of opportunities tonight here at Somerset. We're 36 minutes away from kickoff. The Briar Jumpers hosting the Green Dragons tonight. We'll be back to preview the Green County Dragons right after this quick timeout on your home for Somerset High School Football on the radio, Somerset 106.
3: Here to come in, 175-100. Here to come in, 175-2. I am 200 town diner candidate here to come in a quarter.
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1: John Berlew, Tim Washam, and the stat man, Bruce Singleton, at the Briar Patch, Clark Field, homecoming night tonight. They had a good afternoon for the parade through downtown, had a real good homecoming parade. Now the floats are out here at the field. We're 33 minutes away from kickoff. The uniform report, colors of the game, presented by Sports Den. Sports Den's annual baseball softball show is going on this weekend. You can go tomorrow to the Sports Den from 8:30 until noon. 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The Rawlings and Easton, Richardson Hats, Under Armour, Diamond, Pro 9, and more are all there at the Sports Den. 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They're between stoplights 19 and 20 in Somerset. The Greene County Dragons tonight are all in white. I think we'll be able to see those numbers all right, Tim. They're a bright green, almost a lime green numbers for the Greene Dragons. They're white from head to toe, including their helmets. The Somerset Briar Jumpers are in dark unis, not the black ones, but the very dark purple unis with the white numbers and letters. They've got white piping on their purple pants and, of course, their gold headgear. The uniform report, colors of the game, presented by the Sports Den. Tim, let's talk about the Greene Dragons and what we can, or the Greene County Dragons, and what we can expect to see from this team tonight.
2: Well, from the Dragons, it all starts with their quarterback, Deacon James. He's number three on your roster. If you're here in the stadium, he's hit 31 of 41 passes for 75% and two touchdowns. He's also carried the ball 50 times for 337 yards and seven touchdowns. He is a scrambler. He does not mind you putting pressure on him. He just scrambles out and looks for green grass, tries to keep the chains moving. But it's all about him. He's their leading rusher. He is efficient enough throwing the football, and he is the guy that really makes the train run. When you talk about rushing, though, Peyton James has got 56 carries for 316 yards and four touchdowns. So he is what you'd call the featured back. Grady Shuffett's got 27 carries for 122 yards and a touchdown. Number 22 and number 2, respectively. So 3, 22, and 2 are the guys that you're going to see running the football tonight, and they run the ball 76% of the time. They've got a couple of receivers that have got 10 receptions. That's Mason Collins, 10 catches, 91 yards, and Peyton James, 10 catches for 77 yards, and Peyton catches those out of the backfield. So, again, an offense that spreads the ball a little bit, but their whole – everything they think about is run the ball first, much as the Briar Jumpers do. So I think this will be a line of scrimmage kind of game early as both of these ball clubs try to feel each other out. When you look at them on the defensive side of the ball – excuse me. it all starts with their inside linebackers, Bryce Brockman. He's got 24 solo tackles. Grady Shuff at the other inside linebacker with 14 solo tackles. So those guys have got they are where it all starts and stops. Brockman with 41 total, Shuffit with 25 total. Then their cornerback Aiden Hall's got 21 tackles, and Quentin Anderson, a safety, with 17 tackles. But the one thing that I notice is none of the defensive linemen are anywhere close to the top of the tackle chart. So what you're going to hear Coach Clevenger talking about is it's a 3-4 look, but they're going to bring the linebackers on the outside up, and they're going to try to force you inside to Caleb Rogers, the big nose guard, and those two inside linebackers. They're trying to force everything into the middle, and that's why those guys lead them in tackles by a long shot, because they force everything inside. So can we establish the run? Can we get some movement in the A gap? Can this offensive line make some things happen up front? If they can, it'll be a short night for the Greene County Dragons. If they can't, then this game will be a little more competitive than some people might think.
1: You know, there's going to be some space behind those linebackers. If Turner can get a man open in the middle on the other side of those linebackers at that next level, they're going to have some room for yards after the catch. So this is a kind of, well, we bend, don't break defense, but there's going to be some holes there.
2: We thought that last week against Ironton, too, that because of how quick those linebackers came up to the line of scrimmage once they sniffed a run, I thought there would be some opportunity out in the flat over the top in behind the linebackers, but it never materialized.
1: I would think you had, for that to materialize, for that to develop, you have to play action some. You got to establish the run and then play action and throw those passes out of that play action. That never happened last week. The Dragons are not Ironton.
2: No, they are not.
1: So I think that
2: Ironton
1: gonna
2: jumped off the film at you defensively.
1: Yeah,
2: and we talked, Coach and I talked about it. A couple other things going on, John. PC is hosting Johnson Central. Johnson Central, we know, is a traditional football power. They've won multiple state championships, so another tough game for Pulaski County Maroons. Southwestern is hosting Mercer County tonight. So all three teams are in town for Friday Night Lights.
1: We're going to take a two-minute timeout. We'll be back with our preview of your Somerset Briar Jumpers. It's coming up next on your home for Somerset High School football on the radio, Somerset 106.
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0: flag blowing down at that end of the field, showing that a breeze is coming in to Clark Field, keeping things cooled off just a little bit.
1: What else is that down there next to that American flag, John?
0: Yeah, how about that? That is the new, and I don't know what the technical term for it is, but it's a jumbotron. I was very surprised about that. I didn't know that was coming, but they got those stanchions up very, very quickly, the frame for it, and it's a gigantic jumbotron. If you look at the people down at the base of it, it'll give you an idea of how big that sucker is, and it's really going to be something when they get that fired up and ready to go. They just keep improving the stadium here at Clark Field. It is really the pride of the area. It is really, really something. We get a lot of comments from the media visiting, coming in here, how impressive it is, and they've really got it down. And, you know, we don't talk about them on the radio, but we work very closely with the Rubel family. They're up here running the AV for the football program here, and I don't know what they do without Mr. Rubel here to take care of all that tech and get that done for them. They do a fantastic job. And now, I don't know all the details, but they stream it on YouTube, so you can see that on YouTube.
1: Yeah, but we'd rather you listen to us.
0: Yeah, well,
1: or at least that's true. Watch them and listen to us.
0: My point is there's a lot of opportunities for the students at Somerset High School to get an opportunity to broadcast a game and to learn the skills that Tim mastered so many years ago here at Somerset High School. Tim?
1: Hey, let's talk about
0: the Briar Jumpers.
1: Superintendent Lively and the school board have basically made big decisions to improve these facilities, and when you see them, be sure to tell them thank you for putting money to work that's going to improve the facilities here at Somerset for our student athletes.
0: And then if you would kind of support our push for restrooms in the press box.
1: Or an elevator.
0: An elevator behind us. We would appreciate that, too.
1: I'll make a donation towards that elevator.
0: 22 minutes away from kickoff. Tim Washam, tell us all about the Briar Jumpers and what we're looking at tonight.
1: Well, Guy Turner is back. He suffered a concussion early in the ball game last week, and he's been through all that concussion protocol, and he is back. Guy has completed 27 of 41 passes, 66%. 493 yards, 6 touchdowns, no interceptions, and he will start tonight. Of course, Chase Crawford has filled in admirably for him. Chase is now 13 of 22, 60%, and 116 yards. He's got 1 touchdown, and, of course, he had 1 interception last week. So, again, Guy Turner is back, and that lets Coach Clevenger open this offense up. When you talk about rushing, Guy Turner's got 31 carries, 174 yards, and 3 touchdowns. He does not mind running the football, and he does a great job of not throwing into trouble, but tucking it and running and keeping the chains moving. Darius Ridner's got 28 carries for 126 yards and a touchdown. Corbin Samala, 25 yards, 114 yards. 25 carries, 114 yards, 3 touchdowns. Xavier Wooldridge has got 12 carries, 33 yards, and 2 touchdowns. Ridner and Samala are interchangeable, 28 and 25 runs, 126, 114 yards. So you see them move in and out just almost at will all through the game. Receiving, the favorite target, as you might expect, is Xavier Wooldridge. He's 6'3", 195, and looks like a football player. And he'll go up and get it. He's got 304 yards, 4 touchdowns. He averages 15 yards every time he touches the ball. Corbin Samala's got 6 catches for 61 yards. Alex Decker, 6 catches for 102 yards and 2 touchdowns. Jacoby Bashir's, Darius Ridner both got 2 catches, and Ethan McChrystal's got 1 catch on the year. So you can see that he's got 6 different receivers that he's getting the ball to. He's got a stable of running backs that can get the ball down the field. He's got an offensive line that's pretty talented. And it's the fifth game of the season. It's time for all of those pieces to come together tonight and them to have a really good offensive performance.
0: All right, we're 20 minutes away from kickoff here at Clark Field. A lot of tailgaters out there. We're going to have a good crowd tonight, so come on out here, get a good seat. and watch this game between the Briar Jumpers and the Dragons. Somerset

0: hosting tonight. We've heard about the offense. Tell us about the defense, Tim.
1: Well, it all starts with those two inside linebackers. John Reynolds has got 24 tackles. He's got a sack, 3.5 tackles for loss. Austin Lawless, his running mate inside, has got 20 tackles on the season. He's got one interception, 5 tackles for loss, 2 sacks. And so those two guys, when you look at them together, got 44 tackles between them. And then it comes down to Jet Boyd out there as a corner. He's got 14 tackles on the night. Tristan Larkham, the big defensive end, he's got 14 tackles. Xavier Wooldridge with 12. Chris Discern with 12. Carter Lawless, the other defensive end, with 12. Corbin Somala with 11. Darius Ridner with 11. And Drew Anderson, who is back. Drew did not play last week because of the concussion protocols, but he is back and will start in his accustomed spot at the corner. So there's your defense, John.
0: Thank you, Tim Washam. We're going to take a break here for this week's Coach's Show. Tim had the opportunity to sit down and talk with Coach Clevenger earlier this week. The Coach Clay Clevenger Show's on the way on your home for Somerset High School football on the radio, Somerset 106.
1: Hello, everybody. This is Tim Washam along with head coach Clay Clevenger. Coach, tough loss last week, 35-9. But a lot of times a game like this with some adversity, you learn a little bit about your ball club.
2: The old saying goes, you're either winning or you're learning. And so we got a lot to learn from. Biggest thing was the tempo of the game and speed of the game. You know, I thought our kids handled it well early. Obviously, like we said, you know, you had an injury there to the queue. I think it took a little wind out of our sails, and we can't let that happen. We got to be a next man up mentality and be ready to go play.
1: We talked about last week about the front seven for Ironton, and they were cracked up to be.
2: Yeah, they played fast. They played good. You know, they weren't real big, but they play with great motors. I mean, that was the biggest thing that I was impressed with on film. And like you said, they played like that in the game, too. And they were relentless. And so hopefully that's a good lesson for our guys. They're relentless. And, you know, we got to get a little bit more of that motor, you know, especially our offensive line. Like that, we're just playing a little bit lazy right now, just be real honest with you up front. And we've been working on it for a couple of weeks now, but we got to finish blocks. We got to play through the whistle. And, you know, it starts with those guys offensively. And I think if we do that, we'll see better runs. We'll see more explosive runs. But, you know, defensively, you know, I thought we were getting to the ball. We were doing a lot of good things early. You know, and then they hit us. We had a couple of turnovers offensively, and they hit us with some sudden change, big plays. And we got to understand that if the offense turns it over, the other offense is going to come out, you know, and a good play caller is going to try to take a shot there early in that thing. And they did, and they were successful. And so, you know, like you said, a lot to learn from. And, you know, but hopefully we do learn from it and become a better team because of it.
1: How's this week in practice gone?
2: Not too bad. You know, I feel like obviously we're getting some guys that were dinged up that missed a day or two of practice. We were a little sore. We got hit good. You know, all that, to me, all those things are positives. You know, but I feel like all in all, we've bounced back pretty good. You know, it's been another pretty brutal week from a temperature standpoint. You would think in mid-September that temperature would have broke a little bit, but it hadn't. But everybody's dealing with the same circumstances across the state. And so, you know, he's got to deal with it.
1: You talked about the health of your ball club. Everybody will be starting this week.
2: Yeah, I think everybody's back. And, you know, Drew Anderson didn't play last week, and he's probably been our most consistent corner. So we missed having him in the secondary. He'll be back. And, you know, Guy was able to push through and get through all of his protocol and things that he needed to do. And so, you know, unless there's any late-minute setbacks, we expect him to be able to go as well.
1: Homecoming week, always a few distractions.
2: There are. I mean, you know, it's one of the great things about Somerset is a lot of the traditions that have been upheld and kept, and homecoming is one of those things. And, you know, so we can call them distractions. I call it culture builds. You know, it's one of those things that make us who we are, and I love it, and I love the tradition and the pride that it helps exemplify with building floats and all the stuff that comes with it. So, you know, look at it as a positive and hope our kids understand. You know, my message always is that have fun, enjoy the week, but, you know, it'd be bittersweet if you lose a football game on Friday night because, you know, don't focus in and do what you need to do.
1: We'll be right back with Coach Clay Clevenger to talk about the Greene County Dragons after these messages.
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6: Back with head coach Clay Clevenger. Greene County brings in a ball club that loves to run the football.
2: They do. You know, they remind me a little bit of us from last year. You know, their quarterback is probably their most explosive runner. They've got another guy or two that's capable, but a lot of everything kind of starts with the Q. You know, he can turns negative plays into positive plays with scrambling. You know, got to do a good job containing him when he does drop back to throw it. They don't throw it a whole lot, but they get some explosive passes when they do, so we can't fall asleep with their eyes in the secondary. You know, their up front guys have really improved over the last couple of weeks. I feel like they're holding blocks better. They're getting better pad level up front. And, you know, last year we struggled a little bit. The final score didn't indicate it, but, you know, it was a 21-6 ball game, and they were driving, getting ready to score there the first drive of the third quarter, and fumbled the ball, and we picked it up and ran it back about 90 yards for a touchdown, and that kind of broke their back. But they did some things to us last year that they gave us some fits, and a lot of it was that quarterback, the same guy, you know, running the football against us.
6: Well, he's pretty efficient throwing the ball. He's hit 21 out of 31, but they don't throw it a lot. But when he does throw it, he seems to take care of it pretty well.
2: He has, and, you know, there's probably another 10 or 15 of those passes where he's scrambled, you know, and so you sometimes it looks like a run, but it was designed pass. And so, you know, we got to play with good eyes. They do a lot of stuff. You know, when you're breaking them down, they've ran a lot of different types of plays, but they're kind of the same mentality. They run a lot of what I call down kick plays, where they're going to down block you and they're going to take a guy and kick you, and the guy they're using to kick changes a lot. But our defensive block destruction doesn't really change based on who's coming. It's based on our block recognition. And so that's one thing that we've got to do good this week. It's something that we've struggled with, especially with our outside linebackers, so they'll be put to the test this week.
6: Well, if you like the running game, you're going to see a little power, a little ISO, a little counter out of this bunch, and then the quarterback run, a lot of two-back set. I mean, it's a little bit old-school looking.
2: It is. I mean, and they're, you know, they do a lot of stuff, but they kind of, you know, when they get in two backs, they're going to run it with those two backs. And then when they break and get in one back, they're still running a two-back offense. They're just using the quarterback at that point a lot of times. And so I think a lot of our principles and things are the same. We just got to make sure that we recognize formations. And like I said, play with good eyes. Don't give them anything cheap. You know, last year they got us on a double pass, I think second series of the game, for a touchdown. And so they're going to do that too. They've ran several gadget plays, whether it's shifting into open formations or empty formations and try to slide people down the seams, or running double passes or reverse passes. So, you know, we've got to be aware, ready for all that kind of stuff for sure.
6: Defensively, 3-4 look, when you watched them on film, what'd you think?
2: I think they're going to play, it's a 3-4, but it's more like a bear, you know, like they play those inside techniques and four eyes, or even three techniques on the guards, and then they stack those outside linebackers kind of wide. So they're trying to box you in your running game with those outside guys and funnel you back to those middle five between the 3D linemen and the two insides. And so we got to be able to sustain blocks. We got to be able to, you know, run some off-tackle power type of stuff. And then we got to do a good job reaching and getting on the edge. You know, they don't want to let you out there, and we want to get there. And so it's going to be a battle of, you know, who can win some of those one-on-one matchups in the blocking game.
6: Thank you, Coach. This is Tim Washam along with head coach Clay Clevenger. We'll be right back with more of the Press Box Show after these messages.
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0: John Berlew, Tim Washerman, the stat man, Bruce Singleton, 8 minutes away from kickoff at Clark Field. The Briar Jumpers and the Dragons of Greene County. Here with tonight's starting lineups is Tim Washam. Tim.
1: Thank you, John. We'll start on the offensive side of the ledger. Tackles will be Christian Allsbrook. He's 6'4", sophomore, 275 pounds. And Gabe Wright, a 6'2", sophomore, 270 pounds. The guards will be Dayton Coots, 6'2", junior, 265. And Lane Pointer, a 6'2", senior, 285. Landon Huseman will be doing the snapping. He's a 5'11", senior, 250 pounds. You want to stop here for...
0: Yeah, they're going to do the national anthem. So let's pause our starting lineups, and I'm looking for the band to see if they're going to do the starting lineup or the national anthem from here. Oh, they're going to play it up in the press box. Very, very good. We want to thank those who have made our broadcast of Somerset High School football possible. They include United Cumberland Bank, Faith Healthcare, Four Brothers Auctioneers, and Toyota of Somerset. Our national anthem tonight brought to you by the City of Somerset and Mayor Alan Keck. Here's wishing the Jumpers a safe and successful game. Somerset, the spirit of Southern Kentucky. And now from the press box at Clark Field, our national anthem.

0: The playing of our national anthem tonight brought to you by the City of Somerset and Mayor Alan Keck. Sorry to interrupt, Tim Washam. Now let's get back to those starting lineups.
1: Well, we had the tackles, Allsbrook and Wright, and then the guards were Pointer and Coots. Landon Huseman is the center. Quarterback will be Guy Turner. He's 6'3", senior, 185 pounds. Wide receiver will be Alex Decker, 5'10", sophomore, 150 pounds. Ethan McChrystal, 5'9", junior, 155, will be another wide receiver. Xavier Woolridge will be in the slot, 6'3", sophomore, 195. Austin Lawless will be your tight end, 6', senior, 210 pounds. Flipping the chart over, your defensive ends are Tristan Larkham, 6'2", junior, 240 pounds. Carter Lawless, a 6'3", freshman, 255 pounds. Zaysha Jones is on the nose, 6'2", senior, 315 pounds. Corbin Samala is one of the outside linebackers, 5'11", senior, 190. Darius Ridner is the other outside linebacker, 5'10", sophomore, 185. The guys in the middle, the linebackers, John Reynolds, 6', senior, 195, and Austin Lawless, a 6', senior, 210 pounds. Your corners will be Drew Anderson, back from injury last week, 5'9", sophomore, 155. Jet Boyd will be your other corner, 5'7", junior, 165 pounds. Safety will be Xavier Woolard, 6'3", sophomore, 195, and Chris DeZern, a 5'10", junior, 165 pounds. There's your starting lineups, John.
0: 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They're getting a line ready for them. 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
1: Thank you, John. I think coming on in a game after a loss like we had last week, I think really the main thing is intensity. Can we come out and play with a high motor? Can we do the things we need to do early to get this Greene County team back on their heels? We got to take care of the football, as always, and we've seen games where the penalty bug was all over the game. We can't have that as well tonight. We've got to get the quarterback, Deacon James. We got to keep him inside and in front. We can't let him out on the outside when he's scrambling. He can really hurt you out there running the football.
0: Thank you, Tim Washam. Again, the keys to the game each week this season, brought to you by First Century Lending. We want to thank First Financial Credit, Dairy Queen, Don Franklin Family of Dealerships, Somerset Independent Schools, Whitus Cabinets, and DIY Supply for helping to make our broadcast of Somerset High School football tonight possible. What a beautiful sunset across the field from us, getting ready for the coin toss. Representing the Briar Jumpers tonight, number 11, Austin Lawless. Number 8, Drew Anderson is back tonight, and he's serving as a captain. Number 7, Guy Turner. And number 77, Zaysha Jones. Somerset has won that coin toss. They've deferred to the second half. 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That's First Baptist Church, downtown Somerset. What'd that say? 86 degrees.
1: 86 degrees, a shower or two around in the county, but so far so good here.
0: We're staying dry. We've got a nice breeze blowing across the field here at Clark Field, the Briar Patch, so that's helping to keep things cool for these many fans that are out homecoming night at the patch. And as you can hear by the siren, we are about to get things started. Briar Jumpers did win that coin toss. They deferred to the second half. So we'll see the Dragon offense take the field first. They'll be led by quarterback Deacon James, a talented quarterback, not afraid to run the ball. In fact, likes to run the ball. We saw him last season, and the Briar Jumper defense working against him last season. He wants to get started early tonight against the Briar Jumpers. They're going to have to keep him contained and try to stop that run and force him to the air tonight.
1: Yeah, inside and in front of you all the time, because you don't want him getting loose out on the edges. He's got good speed, and he can hurt you.
0: Briar Jumpers will be kicking from right to left. Can I say the new Jumbotron?
1: Yeah, you can.
0: Towards the new Jumbotron, the new field house. Right to left, the Dragons are back to return at the 15. They've got two men at the 15, two men back right at the goal line. I think enough film has gotten around of this Briar Jumper kickoff coverage team.
1: Julian Carroll will be doing the kicking.
0: And he can kick it in the goal, across the goal line from here in the end zone. This one's going to be real close. They got to come out to the one. I think his foot stepped on the goal. Official didn't see it, so there is a return. Out across the 15, the 20 goes up the left sideline to the 24, taken out of bounds. They're going to say he stepped out back at the 21. It'll be a first and 10 for the Dragons at their own 21-yard line. Here comes Deacon James, the quarterback for Greene County.
1: Cason Phillips ran him out of bounds. He just chose not to be tackled and ran right out of bounds.
0: Cecil and the cheerleaders are down on the track after walking the length of the parade this afternoon. They're still going. Dragons come out, and they show two targets here on the near side. They got a man in the slot on the right side. The officials are having an issue. They're running not enough men on the chains.
1: They don't have a chain gang. There are folks working their way that way. Looks like we're about ready to go, John.
0: One of the fans go running across the field here. I thought we were going to see a fan on the field incident, but he was running over to grab the chains. We're ready to go. First and 10 for the Dragons. Here's the snap. Rolling right. Block.
1: Oh, yeah. Xavier Wooldridge comes off the edge.
0: Got his arms up in the air.
1: Safety blitz by Wooldridge coming off this near side as the safety gets his arms up and knocks the ball away. Nice start for this Somerset defense.
0: Yeah, Deacon James was looking for the quick release. He got that out of his hands pretty quickly, but Wooldridge was already in the backfield, and it hit him about the elbow. Didn't have a chance of getting out of the backfield. Now there's a wide receiver wide to the left, two down here on the near side, a running play right up the middle, the A-gap, and it's stopped. I don't know if he got back to the original line of scrimmage. If he did, he just got back. So it'll be third and 10.
1: Zaysha Jones, Corbin Samala, Austin Lawless all met at the runner to bring him down. Big Zaysha was coming up off the bottom of the pile. Samala chases him down from behind, and Lawless tags him right up front.
0: Third down and 10. Ball on their own 21, working left to right. Here's the snap. The throw on the left side. Ball's on the ground. It came in and out of the hands of the receiver, short on the left side. It's fourth and 10.
1: He heard Drew Anderson coming up behind him quickly and bobbled the ball, trying to figure out where Anderson was. So that's going to make it third down, three and out. You like what you see right there. Good intensity, high motor.
0: Dragons have to punt. Briar Jumper should get excellent field position out of this. Lined up at the 45 for the return. Here's the snap. They do get the punt off. He shanked it.
1: Yep.
0: It bounces and gets tangled up. And the coverage unit, they're kicking it.
1: It hit
0: the field, but I think the side judge here has it marked right across the 40.
1: Well, the team touched the punt team touched it twice.
0: Yeah, it should be closer to the 40. I agree with you.
1: I don't think he saw it.
0: He did not see that. So the Briar Jumpers have a first and 10 at the 44, the Dragon 44. They're moving right to left, two receivers out. It's a direct snap to Wooldridge. Wooldridge gets down to the 40, so a short gain on that carry. Didn't get quite to the 40-yard line.
1: Bryce Brockman was one of the guys in on the stop there. Grady Shuffett, the other inside linebacker there as well. Again, a direct snap to Wooldridge.
0: Gain of almost four. Wooldridge is in the slot over on the right side now. Handoff right up the middle.
1: Samala.
0: Room to go. Samala's going to take it.
1: Go, baby.
0: He's at the 15, the 10, the 5. Touchdown. Touchdown, Jumpers.
1: Ran it right up the gut. They opened up a hole big enough that John could have run through it. Samala was not touched once he got the football in his hands. Again, a clean run all the way to the end zone.
0: 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Briar Jumpers on for the point after attempt. Carroll set to kick. Here's the snap, the set, the kick is up. Briar Jumpers are up by 7, 10:33 on the clock in the first quarter. We're taking a 30-second timeout. We'll be back right after this on Somerset 106.
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0: John Berlew, Tim Washerman, the Statman, Bruce Singleton, the Briar Jumpers are on the board first tonight. They're up 7-0 and ready to kick off to the Dragons. Again, Somerset kicking right to left toward the field house. 10:33 on the clock, first quarter. Homecoming night at the Briar Patch.
1: Really nice job of the offensive line to get on those blocks right up the middle.
0: There, he drilled this one right at the 2-yard line. A return across the 15, the 20, breaking down the left sideline, the 30, taken out of bounds at the 35.
1: Run out of bounds by Damian Davis and Ethan McChrystal.
0: First and 10 for the Dragons at the, they say he went out of bounds at the 34. The Dragons huddled up, had a rough time offensively last series. They're showing two receivers on this right side, man in the slot here, one back set. Here's a snap, pitch left, gets upended. Drew. Short of the first down. He got four on that carry, I believe.
1: Drew Anderson knocked him out of bounds.
0: Drew's been active after being out last week. He's been active early in this game tonight. Second and 5 for the Dragons. Ball at the 39. Dragons moving left to right. Same formation with the two targets out here on the near side. One back set behind James. There's nothing there as they run right smack dab into the middle of that Briar Jumper defensive line. He may have lost a couple inches.
1: Yeah, Carter Lawless made the tackle. Johnny, it's not on your sheet, but that number 7 is Aiden Hall.
0: It's
1: spreading out. He's a wide receiver. Aiden Hall.
0: There he is. They got him in the slot here on the right side. Now they have three receivers. They send a man in motion from right to left. He'll pull up. in a fullback position. They got the Briar jumpers to jump off sides.
1: It's going to still be third down and manageable, about 2 yards. Aiden Hall.
0: Got it.
1: A-Y-D-E-N Hall, number 7.
0: Yeah, Briar jumpers don't need to.
1: They had them behind the chains.
0: Give them anything tonight. Yeah, they're about a yard short. Even with that penalty, they're going to be about a yard short of the first down. Here's the snap. Handoff. They try to find something up the middle. They're bound and determined they're going to do something in the middle of that Briar jumper defense, and they're not giving a step. It'll be fourth down and a yard.
1: John Reynolds comes up off the bottom of the pile. Looks like he made the tackle.
0: It looks like the Dragons are going to go for it here from their 43. It's about a yard, maybe a little bit less than that. But I suggest they not run it up the middle on this play. If haven't had a little bit of luck going left, they line the receivers up on the right side, man in the slot over here, and then they roll left, and they fake that. Quarterback keeps it. I don't think he got it. Went right up the middle. He faked the pitch left, then took off right up the middle. I don't think he got it on fourth down.
1: Lawless, Samala, Austin Lawless. I don't think the way he's walking in that he got the first down.
0: I'm not sure that they'll even measure.
1: Turned it over on downs.
0: Yep.
1: There's the wide
0: Somerset ball on Green County's side of the field.
1: It was close, John. It was really close. I had the binoculars on the quarterback. I was almost convinced that he got there, but...
0: First and 10 for Somerset's offense on the Green Dragon side, Green County side of the field. Two receivers up top on the right side. That's Wooldridge in the slot on the right. He comes in motion down to the left side. Here's the snap. Turner to throw. Has a man at the marker. He's going to be dropped just short of the first down.
1: Ethan McChrystal on the catch.
0: He was lined up on the far side. McChrystal was hard to get the number prior to the play, but McChrystal got him about 8 yards.
1: Did a good job getting
0: second down and two.
1: Tucked away and getting upfield, getting all he could get.
0: One receiver up top, two on the near side. Hand off.
1: Smaller.
0: He's going to have another one.
1: He's going to have another one.
0: Touchdown! Touchdown, Jumpers!
1: Nice job on the counter there. Dayton Coots, I think, was the one that pulled out and went up in that hole and knocked the linebacker out of the way. Samala comes flying through there. He has to spin out of a tackle. But once he spun out of it, then he just kicked the afterburners in and got in there for another touchdown. Good job by this offensive line, playing really well tonight.
0: That Dragon defense wants no part of Samala tonight. Two touches, two touchdowns.
1: That's a pretty good night, no matter who you are.
0: Briar jumpers on for the point after. Here's the snap, the set, the kick is up. Briar jumpers up by 14, 14-0. 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With 7:16 on the clock in the first quarter, the Briar jumpers are up 14-0, and they've made it look easy with the run game. Outstanding blocking by that Somerset offensive line. Really made some running lanes for Samala. Samala has 75 yards on the night, two touches.
1: Yeah, and again, a great job of the offensive line. As Coach Clevenger would call it, down kick. And Dayton Coots was doing the kicking. He kicked that linebacker outside, and then Samala had a big hole to run through.
0: Return men set up at the goal line. for Greene County. They'll have to come out to the five on the far side. There will be a return out across the 10. Got him lit up at the 12-yard line.
1: That was number four, Jerry and Childry, and number 17, Chris Discern, made the tackle.
0: They didn't slow those gunners down coming from the right side. They were able to get him wrapped up with a very short return. I'm not sure he got all the way to the 12. First and 10 for the Dragons.
1: Great field position for this defensive unit.
0: Two targets on each side in a spread formation. Throwing left in and out of the hands of the receiver. He was going to get lit up, too, if he made that catch.
1: Peyton James came out of the backfield to make that catch and was pushed out of bounds by Drew Anderson. Again, the ball was thrown behind him. He got his hands on it, but it wasn't really catchable.
0: Incomplete pass, second and 10 from the 12. Briar Jumpers have two safeties in the middle. Again, in the spread formation, two receivers on each side. Here's the snap. Quarterback's going to keep it. Tries to go left. He does. There's a block in the back. I don't see a flag.
1: There's a flag. I'm not sure what it's all about.
0: Probably a late hit out of bounds where it happened.
1: Chris Discern chased him out of bounds. I didn't really see a hit, but where the flag was thrown, you would think you would be right about that.
0: Only got a couple of yards. It looked like he ran forever, but short game.
1: Personal foul against Somerset. And Chris Discern is over here making a case with Ty Tavis about that he didn't hit him out of bounds.
0: Well, he's going to do push-ups regardless.
1: 32-yard line, first and 10, Greene County. It wasn't much of a hit, John.
0: No. Spread formation, one man in the backfield. Here's the snap. Pressure throws it downfield over the heads of everybody. Incomplete.
1: Xavier Wooldridge was in coverage. Connor Gowan was the guy that was running down the field. He way overthrew him. Part of the reason for that is there were Briar Jumpers beginning to collapse that pocket.
0: Yes, sir. He rushed his pass. I wasn't sure if he was throwing to a spot on the field or just getting rid of that ball. His receiver did get tangled up going downfield, wasn't able to get to that spot. So he got trips right, one target up top, throwing over here in the right flat, has a reception and a short gain. Well, it depends on the spot. He's pretty close
1: John
0: to
1: Reynolds,
0: the marker, but I don't think he got it. Well,
1: John Reynolds, Jet Boyd, and Chance Fisher all in on the tackle.
0: This is going to be another third down and very, very short.
1: Yeah, as short as that is, you put the big quarterback, he's 6 foot tall, senior, put him under center and do the tush push. But they're not.
0: They're not going to do it.
1: They're going to put him in the shotgun.
0: Two receivers here on the near side. Now trips right. One receiver wide to the left. Here's a snap. Big drop. Throws over the middle of the pile. It is incomplete.
1: Well, it was a screen pass all the way.
0: They
1: let the front three guys go, but the linebackers never really took the bait on the screen pass, so there were more jumpers in the backfield trying to catch the pass than there were receivers. Somerset's going to take over on downs again in great field position.
0: No, it's a punt. This is fourth down.
1: Yeah. I got ahead of myself.
0: Briar Jumpers back to return at the 40. They get the punt off. It's another shank to the sideline, but there will be a return across midfield, the 40, down the sideline, the 20, 15, 10, touchdown, Jumper.
1: Xavier Wooldridge catches it at about the 40-yard line right here on our sideline and then just streaks down the sideline, and nobody could get the angle on him to knock him out of bounds. He just ran straight down the sidelines for the touchdown.
0: What a strange punt from start to finish. It looked like it was going to be a total shank and go out of bounds. But Wooldridge able to get over, fade over to the about the 40-yard line, right against the sideline, and just took off. And like you said, no one could get going to push him out of bounds.
1: Great job by the special teams there, the punt unit, to give enough blocking that Wooldridge gets up for the touchdown.
0: The extra point is up and no good. Very rare miss.
4: No good.
0: 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We're still in the first quarter. Briar Jumpers are up 20-0, and Tim, they've really made it look easy, both on special teams and offense tonight. They've scored without any trouble at all, and the defense has played extremely well, getting those stops.
1: Yeah, three and outs, and then, of course, Green County has made the decision to they went for one of those and it was converted on downs, and then they punted that one away, but they didn't get it completely out of bounds, and then Wooldridge picks it up, and he's off to the races.
0: Listen to this stat. 5:47 left in the first quarter. Briar Jumpers are up 20-0, and they've yet to get a first down in this game.
1: They don't need first downs, John.
0: Absolutely. That's not necessarily a bad thing, is
1: it? No, it's not, particularly when you've hung 21 on the board in the first quarter.
0: 20. They didn't miss
1: 20,
0: that
1: yeah,
0: extra
1: yeah, that's
0: point.
1: Right. You're right.
0: Briar Jumpers kicking from right to left towards the field house. They're back to return inside the five. Well, now we're ready to kick. This will be the longest kick of the night. It goes into the end zone. There will be no return. First and 10 for the Dragons at their 20-yard line. We do have some spotty showers around the listening area, and there's some clouds rolling in, but we've had a couple of drops, and that's about it here.
1: Yeah, that little storm there is going to go to our east, so I think we're okay there. There's another one coming in from the north that looks like it's beginning to kind of rain itself out. Hopefully it will here very shortly. It's down to 85 degrees here at Clark Field.
0: Wide out on the top side. Got a man in the slot here on the right. A one-back set. He's on James' right hip. James takes a snap, rolling left, looking downfield, has to throw it away. Nobody opened up downfield, and James was being forced to the sideline, so he just throws it away. Second down and 10.
1: Darius Ridener was the one that ran him out of bounds. Good job by Ridener, the outside linebacker, just stretching it out. He finally just throws it away.
0: In the first quarter, Briar Jumpers up 20-0. Trips right. Three receivers here on the near side. A man in the slot up top. Now we got a man in motion from right to left. He'll pull up in the fullback position. Throw over on the left flat is complete, short of the first down. Did he take the ball away? He did. Touchdown and a flag on the celebration. The pass was complete. They put the tackle on the receiver, and as he was going to the ground, Bruce,
1: Drew Anderson,
0: you get the number?
1: Drew Anderson, number eight.
0: Is it Anderson?
1: Yeah.
0: Anderson rips the ball from his hands, takes off down the right sideline. Nobody really noticed him for 5 yards or so. Anderson takes it all the way and does a flip. Yeah. At the goal line into the end zone, he's immediately flagged for that. But the Briar Jumpers are now up 26-0, and they'll try another point after here.
1: And I don't think Drew's going to get in much trouble over that, do you? I mean, rips the ball away. You got to call it a pick six, don't you?
0: Well, I like the energy. Oh, yeah, yeah. Well, Bruce, would that be a fumble? Or?
4: It was a strip,
0: so I think that scored as a fumble.
1: Probably, yes. Even though it was a long way from us.
0: Yeah.
1: But it looked like he caught
0: Here's
1: the ball.
0: Here's the snap, the set, the kick is up, and he got this one. 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
0: John Berlew, Tim Washam, and the stat man, Bruce Singleton at Clark Field, the Briar Patch. It's homecoming night. We'll have the homecoming festivities here at halftime. There was a penalty on that Briar Jumper touchdown, so they'll have to kick from the 25, back at the 25. Briar Jumpers are up 27-0 with 5:26 on the clock, first quarter.
1: Drew Anderson did a nice flip, though.
0: I'd give him a 5 out of 10.
1: Let's go. Get him.
0: Run out of bounds on the return. Gets out.
1: Nice job.
0: Across the 30. They're going to put it at the 32.
1: Ethan McChrystal ran Peyton James out of bounds.
0: It'll be a 1st and 10 here for the Dragons. Briar Jumpers have been pretty much flawless tonight. So far for Greene County, they have 5 net yards in the first quarter. Here's the handoff on first down. They run him down in the backfield. Loss on the play.
1: Bryce Brockman, the leading tackler and inside linebacker, is walking off the field right over there, John. Headed back to the locker room. I'm not sure what that's all about. He seemed to be motoring, you know, under his own power, but he's headed to the locker room.
0: This is second down, and they lost at least three. Second down and 13. Go back in the spread formation with an empty backfield. Three receivers here on the near side. Got a man in the slot up top. Here's the snap. Looking to throw. Throwing left in and out of the hands of the receiver. Lucky that one wasn't intercepted.
1: But Chance Fisher was the guy in coverage over there.
0: Went high. The pass was high, and the receiver had to really climb to get it. Wasn't able to reel it in. And
1: Chance Fisher played really well last week with Drew Anderson being out. Coach Clevenger told me when we were talking that he was really impressed with the way Fisher played.
0: Left side of the field's empty. No one up there. Two receivers here on the right side. Two-step drop, and now flushed out of the pocket, running down the sideline, taken out of bounds.
1: There's a penalty flag too, John. Taken out of bounds by number two, which would be Darius Ridner, and there's a flag all the way back here.
0: I think Somerset declined it. I think it was on Greene County. Somerset declined it. There was another loss on that play as they ran James out. It was an incomplete pass, I believe, is what they've decided.
1: It makes it 4th down and about 14, it looks like. They're going to punt it away.
0: Yeah, they were in him out of bounds over there, so it is a loss. So I was right the first time. Here's the snap, gets the punt off. It's a line drive. There will be a return. Woldridge comes down the left sideline. He likes that sideline, but this time they get him out of bounds at the Greene County 40-yard line. First and 10 for the Briar Jumpers. Lots of time to work in this first quarter.
1: Peyton James made the tackle right here in front of us.
0: With 4:11 on the clock. In the first quarter.
4: On that last play, Somerset, there was a block in the back. Somerset declined that, but the pass was complete for 3 yards.
1: Greene County was the block in the back.
0: Correct, and Somerset declined it.
1: Yes.
0: Two receivers up top, one here on the near side. Here's the snap, three-step drop. Turner looks to throw.